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11: 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Gracie Abrams gracing us with some new music right now. Like, this literally just came out from her album Daughter from Hell, coming out in July. 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

Gracie Abrams and Hit the Wall on Hot 99.5. That's New Music Friday coming on Thursday. She just dropped that literally a couple minutes ago from her new album, Daughter from Hell, coming out in July. We'll play it all weekend long.

Genuinely, just more proof that everything is a cycle. Everything comes back. Nick Gomez on Hot 99.5. The hacky sack is making a return. Like, kids in high school, middle school, are starting to throw hacky sacks around. We couldn't find something else. When does the fidget spinner come back?

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In case this comes as a surprise to you, in case you didn't catch on by now, I am incredibly gay. I just want to check. Having a gym crush is not just like a gay guy thing, right? Like everybody has a crush at the gym.

were last night together. I'm not going too far, though. Just moving to a different time. You can hear me Monday through Friday, 10 a.m. to 2 p.m. on Hot 99.5. We get to hang out

We all have nicknames while we're kids, or maybe a lot of us. I don't know what you got up to as a kid. My mom used to call me the Why Man all the time, because I would ask why after everything. I wonder if Teddy Swims got called Mr. Know-It-All every now and then. He's on Hot 99.5.

0: if you missed it, check out our Instagram at Hot99.5. Jason Derulo just like dropped by today. Was taking calls in the middle of the day with Liz Bethany. He'll be at the Fillmore with us June 21st. Little summer celebration, because why not? 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

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Why Did Somebody Get Ghosted? 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

0: 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I feel like these last 2 weeks, week and a half, have been a masterclass in why you shouldn't go on a cruise. 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

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It's called The Hot 9 at 9, and it's on the way next.

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understand how so many people could have a problem saying her name. Kehlani. K-E-H-L-A-N-I. 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

Dominic Fike and Baby Doll, number 5 tonight on Hot 99.5, counting down the 9 biggest songs of the day as chosen by you. See, I was being a hater for a little while. I was like, you know, every time a new season of Euphoria comes around, Dominic Fike's music just keeps bubbling up. Is he even on the season? Yeah, he is.

Olivia Rodrigo and Drop Dead number 3 tonight on Hot 99.5. Every time she puts out new music, I'm reminded that, like, I am a teenage girl at heart. The yearning, the pining, I feel

loves to say, you know, oh, I listen to all music except country. And then Ella Langley ends up with the top two songs in the country. Number one and two on Billboard Hot 100. This one's number one. She's in Texas.

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Taylor Swift and Elizabeth Taylor on Hot 99.5. You know, I've been saying this for years. Whenever she gets a little too quiet, it's when you gotta worry that she's about to do something that you're gonna have to spend money on. And she's been a little bit too quiet during this album, okay?

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Why Did Somebody Get Ghosted? 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
0: Gracie Abrams giving us new music Friday a couple hours early, because why not? Push it up a couple hours. This is new from her. Her album coming out in July. It's called Hit the Wall on Hot 99.5.

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1: Bella Kay on Hot 99.5. I'm Nick Gomez. Hi. This is our last night hanging out together. I'm not going anywhere, kind of. Just moving to a different time. Starting Monday, you can hear me from 10 a.m. to 2 p.m. right here on Hot 99.5. I'm not going too far. Have a good night. Bye.
2: Now, I may not be the worst or the best, but you gotta respect my honesty. And I may break your heart, but I don't really think there's anybody as bomb as me. So you can take this chance.

Happy Thursday night. I'm with you this whole hour on everything. We're at New Hit List. I'm at La Crystal Rosas. Love this one from One Republic. Need your love.

Hot 99.5. It's the new hit list. I'm Crystal Rosas. This is going viral on TikTok, where Olivia Rodrigo fans are showing us their Guts Crumble collab from 2 years ago that they had set in Risen. Questionable. Olivia Rodrigo here, drop dead. I know.

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She'll be all right. 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She will save herself this time. 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
1: It's the new hit list. I'm Crystal Rosas. You know, Zara Larsson is my muse on TikTok. She just talked about how she took a few days off. Girl went skydiving. 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Please relax.

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2: 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The new hit list is on point.
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We are DC's number one hit music station. More coming up on the new hit list just for you. We have No Con, Pink Panthers, and more. Time for me to shimmy out of here. I'm back tomorrow night. Till then on everything at La Crystal Rosas. I know you love this one. Sienna Spyro, Die on This Hill. Mwah.

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1: Radio. 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
2: Man, we're going to kick off the show reflecting a little bit today, ladies and gentlemen. 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
3: What?
2: Had a little money? Like our families?
3: Yeah, a little bit. Yeah.
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0: All right, so signs that you grew up poor. For some reason, that's what we're talking about today. What's going on in your life, Serena, that made you want to bring this up?
1: Well, I save all the butter and like sour cream containers and I reuse them.
0: So you don't have like Tupperware, like actual Tupperware.
1: No, but it's so convenient, especially if like people come over and you're like, oh, you want to take some leftovers? You just throw it in that little container and you don't have to worry about losing your containers.
2: What grade do you think that she'd get, like a health inspection?
0: Oh my God, for sure. Like C minus. That's passing. Oh,
2: wow. That's bad.
0: That's passing. That's bad. How old are you now?
1: 35.
0: Yikes. Have you taken a second to step back and realize that you've officially, now that you're doing this, I mean, you're officially Nana status is what it sounds like. Like you're a 35-year-old Nana.
1: But I feel like it's smart because you're reusing stuff. Like
0: but you can
1: I'm
0: buy
1: recycling.
0: Tupperware specifically for this.
1: But if I'm going to give you leftovers, I'd want my Tupperware back.
0: Who are you giving leftovers to so much? Like you're just
3: yeah.
0: Like,
3: we've never been invited.
2: And you make that much food?
1: That's a lie, Matt. You've been to my house before.
0: Who are you giving so many leftovers to?
1: Well, my parents do love my beans. So anytime I make beans, they're like, "Can I have some beans?" So then I'll send the beans over in that little container.
3: I have your sign on it. That actually is smart. That
2: Serena makes black beans.
1: Matt?
0: Here's the thing. Matt finds a way to interject himself into everything we always talk about, except for the poor conversation. He turned into Casper the Friendly Ghost and just disappeared.
3: No. My parents were both teachers. I didn't grow up poor, but definitely didn't grow up rich. We were like middle class on teacher salaries growing up, but I don't know what I do now because of that. You know, right. I have a hard time paying a cleaning lady. I'll tell you that.
1: You take clothes from Tino.
3: I do take hand-me-downs from Tino, even though he's younger than me.
0: Let's talk to Lee. He's on the line. What does he do now because he grew up poor? We'll find out.

0: Jason Derulo. I'm looking at the audience. I better see you there.
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0: We're talking about the things that you currently do because you grew up poor. It's Tino Gochino Radio. Lee is on the line. What's up, bro?
2: You know, I keep the mason jars. We don't keep our leftovers in the butter containers. But I will say this. I thought of one. Like, the spaghetti bowl, we keep it.
0: That's, it gets so gross. It's just so orange.
2: Hey, when we eat spaghetti, them the bowls we using. We ain't gonna stain no other bowls up.
0: That's so funny. You know, I actually love a good mason jar. I like cups in general. I like, literally, even today, I brought in a plastic cup. That's my thing. I have so many plastic cups. I love getting restaurant, like, cups.
3: Mm-hmm. It's like you're in college.
0: And I just, because I love my drinks with crushed ice. And so, like, literally today, I have, like, pre-workout with crushed ice in my cup, and I'm just thugging it out.
2: For some reason, mason jars make good ice water.
0: Yes.
2: For some reason.
0: I always want a fresh, like, lemonade in a mason jar.
1: Ooh. I'm drinking my iced coffee in a reused mason jar right now.
0: Look at us.
2: There it is. There it is. It just hit different.
4: Coming up next.
0: Just dropped a brand new episode of my dating podcast, Lavender and Love. And I want to talk to you about this week's episode. Next.

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0: I'm very excited about my new dating podcast, man. The streams are coming in very quick. I mean, we're only 4 episodes in. Episode 4 just dropped, and you guys are connected with it. And I love that. It's a very interactive podcast, too. Like, I'll talk about certain topics and things going on with me, but a lot of it revolves around you and bad dating experiences. Mm-hmm. This week, I share one from a listener that she was basically saying she's the queen of situationships.
2: Oh.
0: Mm-hmm. And that she was in one for 4 years.
1: Okay.
3: And she was outing herself?
0: I mean, she was proud of it. She said it was a good relationship, but it just got to a point where, I mean, I'm not going to give it all away. I want you to listen to it. But I can't imagine being in a relationship. Oh, it's not even really a relationship. You're just hooking up. How do you stay with somebody for 4 years, hook up, and not have feelings?
3: Oh, that's wonderful.
1: Yeah, that's crazy. There's no way. Like, somebody has to have feelings. If it's not her, then it has to be him.
0: You would think so, right?
1: Yeah.
2: But they're both on the same page. That's what it is, right? Yeah. That's what a situationship is.
1: I thought a situationship is like you don't really know what's going on.
0: Well, okay. I'll tell you this. Piece. The one thing, so they, again, you got to listen to it. But the one twist in this is that after a few months of dating, he admitted that he was married.
1: And wow.
0: There was no plan of divorce yet. He's just married.
2: And she kept it moving.
0: But because, you know, she's like, this is just a situationship. Does it matter?
2: Oh, my God.
3: Side piece.
1: Wow.
0: I don't know, man. We talk about that. Hey. I share a fan interaction that had happened over the weekend to me that had me feeling uncomfortable and made my chin hurt. there's a lot, man. So wherever you stream your favorite podcast, all you got to do is search for Tino Cochino Laugh and Love and go stream episode 4. It's out now. And while we're talking dating, 52% of young men say that they actually can't afford to date. Currently. Let's talk more about this next. There's an actual study with it.

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1: DC's number one hit music station.
0: 52% of young men say that they cannot afford to date. And this is all according to a study. Serena has more and she will share.
1: This is from the State of Our Union's report. The single biggest barrier to dating for young adults is not having enough money. A concern endorsed by 52% of respondents, including 58% of men and 46% of women. The average date in America now costs nearly $200 all in.
0: I don't know, man. Amber Rose did a podcast interview and she was like, man, I don't care what type of money you got. I just want a cool vibe. Like, we can literally go to Taco Bell, get some food, sit in the car, turn something on, have our food, and just chill. She was like, these girls need to stop with all this over-excessive spending when it comes to dating. And I think that's a win.
1: But I feel like for your first date, I think if it's something like, let's say the girl, like, loves Taco Bell, I think that would be cute to be like, oh, let's go here, and then
2: it doesn't have to be food either.
3: Serena, your first date, they take you to Taco Bell. You're going to have a fit.
2: A little one.
1: If they take me to get chicken wings, I feel like that's pretty normal.
2: But what if they don't know you like chicken wings? Like, what if it's just a first date?
1: I was just saying, if it's a first date and she loves Taco Bell, so if they take me somewhere that's like cheap and I love, like, what's the problem with that?
4: What if they take you to Dairy Queen and get the chicken nuggets there?
0: Dairy Queen has great chicken.
2: I know, but for a first date,
3: I just feel like on first date, all women, they're gonna want like some type of like a steak dinner or nice, something really nice,
0: right,
3: to get impressed.
1: No, I don't think so. I love books. If you took me to the bookstore.
0: Ladies, we love you, but it's like, we just also know what it is. We're the ones out there trying to date.
1: You defended Amber Rose, and now you're coming at me.
0: Because of what you're saying. Yeah. I agree with Amber that it's about the experience. You're saying that... Oh, I guess you are saying the same thing. let's talk breakups. How petty can you be? I love what this guy did to his ex. Oh, no. It's just when you had a bad ex experience... Depending on how bad it was, sometimes you just you want to get even. But this guy did was so great. I'll share it with you next.
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So I'm curious to see what you guys think about the situation with our listener, Ariel. She reached out because she does not want to work out with her man. To be clear, it's her husband. And she just feels like he gets in the way of the workout. God forbid he spends some quality time, you know? We'll read the DM that she sent next. Listener therapy's coming up.

0: baby.
1: DC's number one hit music station.
0: So Ariel reached out because she does not want to work out with her man. And she wants to make sure that she's not being mean. So she wants to kind of know what we think about it. And we want to know what you think about it. So let's have Serena read the DM that Ariel sent and we'll discuss. It is listener therapy. Go ahead.
1: I really like to throw my headphones on and do my cardio and weight training by myself. It's like my alone time and I need it. Now my husband left his gym and wants to work out with me. So we've been going together for a couple of weeks now. Honestly, I hate it. He constantly is talking to me and distracting me from my normal routine, and I can't get the same workout. He even asked me not to wear headphones so we can talk. It's not the same enjoyable experience anymore. But how do I tell my own husband that I don't want him working out with me?
0: Your relationship is doomed because you can't be honest. Why are we in relationships where we can't be honest with your partner? Why can't you just say, baby, listen, I'm not like trying to be mean at all. It's just when you're there, my focus is on you because, you know, we're talking and we're in this conversation. And I want to really just make sure. I mean, I want to go to the gym and be productive with my time because I'm focused on this. Why is it so hard?
1: Mm-hmm. And me time is so important because I feel this, but when I'm reading my books, because the other night I was like, I just want to get in bed and read my book. And we put the kids down. I get in bed and I start reading, and my husband's just like, so. Blah, blah, blah, blah, blah.
0: I thought Serena said, I don't have this experience at the gym because I don't go. But
2: just in bed.
0: But I do when I'm reading.
2: God.
0: Let me see. We have Nancy on the line. We'll see what she thinks about this next. If I'm not mistaken, she agrees. No husbands allowed.
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0: Okay, Ariel reached out because she does not want to work out with her man. I guess her husband, for whatever reason, decided to quit his gym and just start going with her to hers. And she feels like the focus now is on him, and she can't really get like a good workout in. So working out with your partner at the gym, is it a vibe? Is it a nah? Nancy, thoughts?
2: Well, my thoughts are absolutely not. Like, I love my husband, but no, I think working out with him is definitely going to be a distraction. I mean, I think it's more of my personal time. I just want to go work out, concentrate on what I'm going to go do, and, you know, then get together with him.
0: I was going to say, yeah. here's my thing. I went on a gym workout date the other day.
3: Oh.
0: And I thought it was great. We showed up, walked in together. All right, cool. Do your thing. Split up. We weren't together at all.
3: Oh.
0: Randomly, I look and I see her over there doing her thing and squatting, and that was kind of hot.
3: Oh.
0: And then she look at me, and when I see her look my way to run a little harder. And then, like, it was a vibe, but we didn't mess with each other at all. And then when it's done, we left. How was your workout? It was good. Cool. And then you recap. I loved it.
2: See, that would work. That would totally work. But yeah, working out side by side, I don't know. I think I wouldn't be able to concentrate. But maybe separating and going my own way and then meeting at the end, that would probably work out.
1: Yeah, I was going to say, that's what me and my husband do. We'll meet for cardio. And we'll just like kind of do the cardio by each other. We're still not talking, really.
0: I was going to say, that's my biggest thing. I don't want to talk.
3: I hate talking
0: while
3: during cardio.
0: While I'm doing the workout. I want to be focused and locked in.
2: Sure. No talking.
4: I hate talking around home.
0: That's Nicasio. All right, so celebrity gossip. What tea are we spilling today, Serena?
1: The man who stole Beyonce's unreleased music has officially been sentenced.
0: I didn't even know someone stole her music.
3: God. Oh my God.
0: Forgot all about that. All right, we'll talk about it next. Tea time.

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2: All right, tea time, celebrity gossip. I didn't even remember that this happened, but I guess someone stole Beyonce's music. Was it like hard drives or something?
1: Oh, yes. Yeah. Uh-huh.
2: Okay, and so that guy ended up going to jail or whatever, and now they finally sentenced him. So what is the sentence?
1: He's going to get 2 years plus 3 years of probation.
2: That's crazy. I mean, I guess it makes sense, but...
1: And it says the music was never recovered, so it's just out there in the world.
2: I wonder who has it. Like, who's listening to the unreleased Beyonce?
3: But if it's unreleased, is it any good stuff? Generally, that's like the B-sides and the crappy didn't care
2: about.
3: It's
2: like the stuff they're just working on. Yeah. I don't know. Like, for me, the win on that is if you're an artist. Like, if you just happen to be some up-and-coming artist and you find this Beyonce thing. And you're like, yo, here's my new song with Beyonce. Because now you can just put out whatever. I mean, they'll put a cease and desist on it, but if you can get enough spins on it, people are going to download it. It won't even matter.
4: I wish we could say the same about Rihanna stealing her music, but she don't got any.
3: Yeah, nothing to steal.
2: Serena is convinced that Rihanna's going to put new music out. I think she's done with it, man.
1: I mean, the rumor is that she's going to drop her album the same time Drake drops his.
2: That would be horrible.
1: Yeah, the pettiness.
2: That'd be a huge mistake. All eyes are on Drake right now for this Iceman release. Now, I do wonder, you saw that Kendrick's Not Like Us and the album was all removed.
3: Yeah.
2: And then they put it back up. We don't know.
4: Because it was a trend.
3: But it lost all the views, right?
2: I think that might have had something to do with the lawsuit, because that was the whole thing, right? It was about bots. So I'm wondering, or is this all... Does Kendrick become the ultimate king of petty and drop something the same night that Drake drops his album?
1: Oh, I can see that happening.
2: Could you imagine? But
4: the thing is, he can put it back up. It's not hard to recoup 200 views.
2: It had way more than that. It's so weird that Ocasio trolls. I'm not trolls, but he just
4: never switched up. That's just me. I don't switch up on my people.
2: You don't know him.
4: I know it's
1: Kendrick. It is a fact that he lost the rap battle, and you could acknowledge that.
4: That's fine. But you see what everyone's waiting for.
2: I mean, that's tremendous. Sure. It's a drop.
3: That's crazy.
2: So we'll see, man. I mean, I'm excited for it.
5: Coming up next.
2: I don't know if you guys saw this. Kind of crazy. There's a woman claiming she was served Fabuloso at a restaurant.
1: Oh, how does that happen?
2: Yeah. Delicioso. Let's talk about it next.

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0: Kind of a crazy story, man. There is a woman that claims to have been served Fabuloso. For my white people, that's basically Mexican pine saw. she's claiming she was served this at a restaurant. Let's listen.
2: On April 11th, at around 1 o'clock, my friend and I went to brunch. I ordered a Prosecco as my drink, and when it arrived to the table, the waiter started unsealing it and pouring it into my glass. Well, when he poured it into my glass, it was a bright purple. When I looked at it, I said, "Is it supposed to be this color?" And he said, "Yeah." So my next instinct was to still not drink it, but to smell it. So I brought it to my nose and I said, "Es fabuloso." And I told him, "Huélelo." I said to him in Spanish, "You smell it." And he smelled it and he said, "Es fabuloso." He agreed. And he said, "Somebody must be playing a really bad prank on us." He then came back to me and brought me a new Rufino Prosecco split, which he also started unsealing and cracking open. And I said to him, I said, "But didn't you do that with the other one?" And he said, "No, that one wasn't sealed like this one." So when he poured it, he knew it wasn't as sealed as it should be.
0: I guess I just don't understand why someone would do that. I mean, is it a prank or just...
1: I think it'd be something more malicious unless they, I don't know, their bottle of Fabuloso broke and they're like, oh.
3: Oh, they were using that.
1: But yeah, but still, like, you shouldn't have it somewhere where someone's going to grab it.
4: Was she mad that she was served this and it can harm her, or was she mad because of, like, a stereotype thing?
0: Oh, you're saying, like, she was Mexican, so they gave her Fabuloso. I don't know. I mean, she was at a Mexican restaurant.
5: One time when I was working at the Olive Garden, I had this waiter friend that if the table pissed him off, he would then take eye drops and pour a couple drops of eye drops in their drinks.
4: What does that do?
0: I mean, it's diarrhea, like right?
5: Yeah, it gives you, it's a laxative.
4: Oh, wow.
5: That guy was a piece of crap.
1: Wow. Yeah. You didn't tell on him?
5: No. Oh, I'm not a snitch, Serena.
1: I'm a crap, too.
0: Yeah. Years later, you can't get in trouble.
5: His name was James.
0: Wow.
6: Coming up next.
0: Ladies, do not date a man who lacks these six things. We'll see if Serena agrees. Next.
4: Just look at Matt.
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1: 99.5.
0: All right, listen up. Ladies, you cannot date a man that lacks these six things. I will share them with you one by one, and we will see if Serena agrees or not. Sound good?
2: Mm-hmm.
1: Sounds
0: Number
1: good.
0: One, do not date a man that lacks emotional accountability.
2: Oh, like...
1: I agree. Yeah, it says.
0: If he can never admit that he's wrong, every argument becomes your fault. You're going to spend more time defending yourself than actually solving problems.
1: I feel like that's good on both parties.
0: 1,000%. Number two, consistency. Not mixed signals. Not effort sometimes. Because real love should feel stable, not confusing.
1: Ooh, yes, 100%. If you say you're going to do something, do it.
0: Number three, emotional awareness. If he doesn't understand his own emotions, he'll never understand yours.
1: Ooh, that's a good one. Because I feel like a lot of men lack this. So, like, they don't... Because they have never really dove deep into their emotions.
2: And when they're too emotional, it's like, what are we doing?
0: This sucks. Nakazi don't sound like he's agreeing with you, but then he said the opposite. That was so dumb. Number four, respect during conflict. Anyone can be kind when things are easy, but you need to watch how they treat you when they're upset.
1: I've seen that.
0: I was going to say, I've seen couples, and I was not going to say Matt and his wife, but he said it, so I'll say it.
3: It's me and my wife.
0: They literally curse each other out. Like, I can't. He calls her the B word, and she calls him an a-hole, and I couldn't believe it.
3: But we say it with love. There's love in our eyes.
0: All right, number five. Ladies, don't date a man who lacks effort without being asked. Number six, direction in life. You got to remember, he doesn't need to be perfect, but he should have a purpose. There should be growth and direction, because confused people create confusing relationships.
3: Like your husband, Serena. He has direction, but he's like a bunch of different directions. Like, at first he was selling weed, now he's a kindergarten teacher.
2: Oh my God.
3: Are you happy with his trajectory?
1: Yes. I feel like both things are good jobs, Matt.
3: They are good. I'm not
0: the fact Matt threw that out there just for judgment, it's kind of crazy.
2: He says your husband's confused.
1: Respect the funny thing our is, teachers.
0: As he brings that up, what shirt is Matt wearing? Kurt Cobain smoking a joint.
2: Yeah.
0: Matt.
3: It's a Marlboro.
2: He wears it every day.
4: You guys are awesome. I love your show.
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1: DC's number one hit music station.
0: So apparently, our co-host Nicasio has an issue with Matt. And they always kind of bicker and go back and forth. But you're officially calling him out. You think Matt is a bad friend.
2: Yeah, for sure. Like the other day, I was just like, you know what? No. I'm not going to give him what he wants because he doesn't support me in any way. The other day, he was asking me for tickets to a baseball game because I'm able to get, you know, the hookup.
3: Are you? Because so I didn't get any.
2: I do. And so he asked me. I was like, you know what? I'm not going to go like out of my way to hook him up because he doesn't support me. He doesn't do anything. He doesn't. Half of the time, he don't even answer my calls. And it's just like, dude, why am I going to hook up someone like that?
3: Well, he's right. He didn't hook me up. I thought you of all people that could hook me up, and you didn't do it. So don't worry. I won't be calling you again.
2: Well, good, because I'm tired of it. Because you just ask for handouts, and you make a good salary. You and your wife make good salaries.
3: Yeah, but if I have a hookup, why would I pay cash for something that I can get from a friend?
2: Oh, a friend.
3: And how would you like me to support you? What can I do to support you, Nicasio? What do you need from me?
1: How about you share his flyers?
2: But whatever I post, just share it.
3: No.
2: And just call me on Sunday and just be like, hey, man, like, how was your weekend? Because I know you don't stop working Friday.
3: You want me to call you on Sunday and ask how your weekend was?
2: If I wanted tickets, I'd call someone.
0: But he did want something, so he called you.
3: Yeah.
1: Who? I think he's saying, like, butter him up first.
2: He didn't call me.
0: No, you said he wanted something. He asked you for it.
3: Yeah.
2: Yes, he texted me. You couldn't even call me.
0: Oh, I see.
3: Who calls people anymore?
2: I don't know. I was just fed up with
0: it
2: because
0: I'm just
2: like,
0: you don't call me. I don't complain.
2: It's not between me. It's between me and Matt right now.
0: Okay. Do you have any thoughts on this, Serena? Any input? Do you care?
1: I don't really care about their drama.
0: Yeah.
2: You don't have friends that hit you up just for certain things?
1: No, they know that I'm taking my husband usually half the time if I get free tickets.
0: All right. I know we have Jamie on the line. Do you remember what her perspective was?
3: Yeah, her son is the one that only hits her up.
0: That's what it is. All right. We'll let her talk all about it and vent next.

0: truly, Jason Derulo. I'm looking at the audience. I better see you there.
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0: All right, so we're talking about friends or people that just call us when they need something. They use us. We have Jamie on the line, and apparently it's her 24-year-old son.
2: Hi.
0: Jamie, I want you to be honest. What's the last thing that he asked you for? Like, when it comes to money, what did he need?
3: To Uber him somewhere.
0: Okay, no. See, come on now. No. 24-year-old man.
3: Mom, can you send me $15 for something to eat? Mom, it's never, how are you doing, Mom? I love you.
1: Is he in college?
3: No.
1: Okay.
2: I mean, imagine the kids that don't hit up their moms.
0: No. But
3: I
0: you
3: know. You know what? I'm not going to front. I still hit up my dad when I need him.
0: That's where he learned it from. Yeah. Damn it.
3: I check on my dad, though. I check on my dad.
0: I feel like that comes with age, though, right? As you get older, you start to realize that the time is limited, so you want to try and check and kind of reach out and see what's going on, right?
3: No, you're right. It does.
4: Tell me your son did something for you for Mother's Day, though.
3: He did. He brought me flowers. I'm not going to front. Like, when he has money, he hooks me up.
4: He just never has money.
0: Well, he has money because you give it to him. You bought your own flowers. I hope you know that.
5: Coming up next.
0: This is pretty crazy, man. According to science, approximately 91.4% of all things people with anxiety worry about never actually happen.
2: Oh, I believe that.
0: You're living through this anxiety that you can control. Let's talk more about it next.

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1: DC's number one hit music station.
0: This is pretty interesting to me, man. According to science, approximately 91.4%, that is almost all of the things that people with anxiety worry about never actually happen. Serena has more of the study.
1: Experts explain that anxiety is closely tied to uncertainty and fear of losing control. So social pressure, financial stress, overstimulation from technology, and nonstop comparison online have all contributed to the rising anxiety levels worldwide, especially among younger generations. And psychologists say anxiety often comes from overstimulating future threats while underestimating our ability to handle them.
0: Yeah, like people that don't want to travel because, oh, what if the plane goes down? What if the plane goes down? I hate flying. I swear to God, when I decided I was going to stop DJing, I was excited because, like, man, I'm not going to travel anymore.
2: And then you got into comedy.
0: Then I got into comedy. I've been gone almost every weekend for a year.
2: Has that lessened your fear of flying?
0: I hate it every time. Every time we fly, when we first take off, I say a prayer and I have my phone. This is real. I have my phone. I make sure I'm connected to the Wi-Fi that before we take off. That way, just in case we can go down, or I know we're going down, I can send a goodbye text to whoever I need to.
2: Me?
0: Oh my God. Every single time.
1: I feel like I kind of think that way, and then I try to shut off those thoughts because I'm like, I don't want to manifest it.
3: You know what's crazy? That Richie Valens was afraid of, like, you know, crashing in a plane.
0: And he did.
2: Nice reference from 1956.
3: Everyone knows La Bamba, man.
0: My business partner, Mikey, wants to say something.
4: Really quickly, if the plane was going down, who would you text?
3: In this room.
0: It'd probably be no one in this room.
2: Wow.
0: We had so many people sign up for our giveaway to Jamaica Mon. I want to send a big shout out to our winners next.

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1: DC's number one hit music station, baby. 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
3: So if you don't follow us on Instagram, you probably should, because we do giveaways. Like, we got a theme park giveaway coming up. We got another trip coming up. Mm-hmm. But just recently, what we did was a trip to Jamaica.
2: Wow.
3: And we picked a couple winners. So we did one really easy through our website. What was cool about it, you can only sign up once. So it was very, very fair. You log on, you sign up, boom. So our winner from the website, TinoCochinoRadio.com, was... It's spelled L-I-Z-A, like Liza, mm-hmm. but her last name is Mejia, so I feel like it's Lisa, but a little more, maybe. You know.
1: Lisa.
3: So, either way, I'm going to say Lisa, but maybe it's Liza. Mejia, she was the website winner. And then on Instagram, that was a little more Wild West, because you could enter,
4: yes, it was.
3: You could enter as many times as you wanted, mm-hmm. and just tag everybody and follow everybody. It was a whole thing. And we found our winner. It was Alva Lizette. Big shout out to Alva Lizette. And the cool thing about her, I actually spoke to her on Instagram because I notified her. Like,
1: hey,
3: yo, you won. She and her husband, they married 19 years ago, but they couldn't afford a honeymoon. And so they're going to use this as their honeymoon.
2: How sweet.
3: 19 years later. That is crazy. She entered, I think, 7,400, 219, 19.4574 times.
4: Yeah, and look, it worked.
3: It did. Here's what's funny about that. I had no idea. Like, the cool thing is, like, we use a random, like, generator. It's the same thing for the website. And so it just goes, and just shoots it out, pop, and that's who popped out.
2: Mm-hmm.
3: And when I read the story, I was like, oh, this is amazing. I didn't know how many times she entered. It didn't tell me that. Oh. And so when I was telling the team, they're like, oh, she tagged me.
1: Like, everyone's like, she's times.
3: Yeah.
5: She probably knows how it works already.
3: It's just, it goes to show, man. You what do they say in the lotto? You got to play if you want to win.
2: Yep, can't win if you don't play.
3: That's what it is. Follow us on Instagram, man. At Tino Cochino Radio is a show page. 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Something that I want to talk to you about, very proud of, is my dating podcast. We're 4 episodes in. It's called Laugh and Love, and we'll talk more about it next.
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2: It's been so crazy, man. Like, I have the wildest experiences sometimes. And every time I come here, like, to the studio and I share it with it, like, the team, Serena just starts laughing. And she's like, just things that happen to you.
1: Yeah, it's crazy.
2: I don't know how I draw this kind of energy. I had one of the most... So, my new podcast is called Laugh at Love. Because I just feel like at this point, it's all you can do. Dating in 2026 is crazy. First of all, let me be clear. I'm not gay. Okay? No disrespect to anybody that is. It's just my preference. I'm not gay. I like women.
3: Okay.
2: But the amount of men that have been hitting on me lately has been crazy.
3: But don't you want to turn both heads? That's
2: yeah,
3: the
2: no, problem. I don't mind. I don't mind. I'm just curious as to what it is. It's like, it's almost been like trendy lately to do it. I had one guy DM me earlier and he's like, yo, man, more shirtless videos. Those are great. I was like, okay, thanks, man. I had another guy like, yo, you got to keep up with the feet content. If you ever need someone to lotion them, let me know. I'm like, whoa, my God. Okay.
3: It's good to have options.
2: Over the weekend, I had a guy tug on my beard. Now, that sounds crazy. I know.
3: Where was your face?
2: That sounds a little wild. You've got to go listen to the podcast. And then I paint the entire picture and I share the story. It's just, I know it sounds like I'm like bringing this attention to myself, but I'm not.
4: Say you attract how you act.
2: I don't
4: you
2: know what I mean. Okay, what's that way, Matt? What are you trying to say?
3: Well, I'm just saying, maybe you're putting out some feminine vibes.
2: I'm just being myself.
5: I'd hit it.
2: I'm at a point where I'm just very comfortable with me being me. I like getting mani pedi.
4: That's good.
2: I like to dye my hair. Mm-hmm. I've got a skin regimen. I like to take care of myself.
1: You're a girly pop.
2: What's that? The podcast is called Laugh at Love. Come laugh with me. It's a good time. Plus, if you have horrible dating experiences and dating horror stories, I would love to hear them. I'll read yours on the podcast. Just stream it, man. 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
1: We have a question. We have multiple choice answers. All you have to do is pick the right one, man. It's so damn simple. Mm-hmm. Listen.
2: Which celebrity taught himself to sing and dance at age 2 and was discovered at 13? Was it A, Chris Brown, B, Bruno Mars, or C, Eddie Murphy?
1: All right, we got Gracie on the line. She wants to play, so we're going to do it. 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
0: Are you smarter than Ocasio? Gracie thinks she is. How you doing today, Gracie?
2: Hey, I'm good.
0: All right, good. Listen, Ocasio's got a question for you. He's got some multiple choice answers. We'll make it easy. You're going to be a winner, okay?
2: All right, cool.
3: Which celebrity taught himself to sing and dance at age 2 and was discovered at 13? Was it A, Chris Brown, B, Bruno Mars, or C, Eddie Murphy?
2: Bruno Mars.
3: No.
0: Damn, that's who I thought it was.
3: Not Bruno.
0: All right, so it's either A,
3: Chris Brown, or C, Eddie Murphy.
2: I guess Chris Brown.
3: It's Chris Brown.
0: Breezy, breezy, breezy. Have you listened to Chris Brown's new album by chance?
3: Ooh.
2: I listened to a few songs and I like the whole blues feel to it, so it's pretty cool.
0: I was gonna say, some people are like talking down on it, and then he had put out a statement and he was like, yo, don't worry, it's gonna grow on you. So I was just curious.
2: Yeah, people are getting the hate anyway, so I like that he's changing it up like every album.
0: All right, well, let me pass you to Matt. He'll get your info really quick, okay?
2: All right, cool.
0: What is your 5-year plan? I want you to think about it. This is for everyone in the room, this is for everyone listening. It's important. Time's ticking. We'll talk about it next.
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0: All right. So this week on my dating podcast, Laugh and Love, I'm talking about situationships and friends with benefits. I had someone reach out that said they were in a 4-year situationship. And it was basically, it started right around the time of COVID. And I didn't think about that. But imagine how many people, like, let's say you just started dating with somebody and then you couldn't really talk to anybody else or like go anywhere because everything was locked down. You probably got way more serious with someone way faster than you would have outside of being locked down like that.
1: There was a documentary, I don't know if you saw it, it was like, I think it was called Third Date, but they went on their third date like right before COVID, and then and it was in Costa Rica, that was her third date, and everything shut down like during COVID, so they were stuck out there for a long time.
0: I don't know, it's very interesting. I can't imagine being in a friends with benefits situation for 4 years, because somebody at some point has to have feelings involved. She was saying that she found out like halfway through the relationship that he was actually married and there were no plans of a divorce, but she already felt some type of way about it and she was cool with it because there were no feelings, and it's a whole thing, man. So the entire kind of point of the podcast is not to highlight dating in 2026, it's to trash it and share our horror stories and just why it's been ugh. So if you had a similar experience or just something wild happened to you on a first date or whatever and you want to share it, Instagram at Tino Cochino. I'll read it on the episode and then we'll talk about it. I'll share my thoughts and you can check out this week's episode now. And it's a quick listen, man. They're like 30 minutes. So wherever you stream your favorite podcast, just search for Tino Cochino, Laugh at Love. 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
2: Coming up next.
0: Our Cardi B and Stefan Diggs back together again. We've got the latest update coming up next inside that celebrity gossip. 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
0: So, Cardi B and Stephon Diggs, last we saw from them, I mean, there was the Super Bowl. Stephon lost. Cardi left him.
2: Oh, my God.
0: It was a whole thing. But now, there's some pictures that just resurfaced, and they're all lovey-dovey and hugged up together. We'll talk all about it, man. Celebrity gossip, tea time. It's Tino Cochino Radio. Serena, what the hell is going on with these two?
1: Yeah, so they were spotted at a Mother's Day event, and everyone's like, oh, my gosh, are they back together? And according to People Magazine, Cardi allegedly distanced herself back in February because of trust issues and the drama surrounding abuse allegations made against Diggs by a former personal chef, which Diggs was recently found not guilty on assault charges. And sources now say that he's been making an effort to repair things with Cardi, and she still cares about him. And I guess the effort that he's putting in was enough to get her attention.
0: They did have a baby, right?
1: Yes.
2: Were they married?
0: No.
2: Oh, no.
0: That's got to be so tough, man. Like, just, you have a baby with somebody. I feel like you would want it to work.
1: And then just thinking, because I was like, when did she have the baby? So it was in November that she had this baby. Mm. And then February was when everything kind of, you know, like, got messy. But I'm like, dang, like, probably postpartum, too. And then she sees her baby daddy going through, like, these abuse allegations.
0: I have no idea, obviously, because I have no kids. Does every mom go through postpartum?
1: Not postpartum depression, but you do have, like, a lot of, I mean, just your emotions are everywhere. I don't think I had postpartum depression, but I feel like I would. It's actually called a thing, postpartum rage, where like things just set you off.
0: Postpartum rage. What is postpartum in general? Like, Cardi's relationships continue to fail and fail and fail. He's saying, can you blame that on postpartum every time, or should she take some accountability and maybe she's at fault for the relationship ending? Correct?
2: Yeah, excuses.
1: I'm just saying her baby daddy, Stephon Diggs, was going through a lot of allegations. I mean, a lot. And she did just have a baby that she needs to focus on and take care of.
0: Why'd you say baby daddy when you said it?

0: Tide
1: 99.5. 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
0: All right, very curious to see what you guys are watching. I found a show, and I'm a little late to the party, especially like if you love the docs on Netflix and the murder docs and all these relationship drama things. I'm pretty sure I'm late to this. But man, have you guys seen Worst Ex Ever?
2: Mm-mm.
0: Oh,
2: I've seen the thumbnail.
0: It's the one. See, I have not seen season one. I started with season two. It's the one with the guy. He's got like the face tattoos and the stitches, and it just looks next level. This guy's dating like five different girls and one guy at one time, bouncing them all around, figuring out a way to live life and get through it. But he's screwing them all over, and he's abusive. It is crazy, man. I don't think it's the whole season is about him. I think each season's about like a crazy X.
2: Oh.
0: But the first episode of season two is this guy that's just, I guess they call him the Deadpool killer.
2: This is Wade Wilson.
0: Yeah. It says Kelly thought Wade was the perfect man, but life with her handsome boyfriend gets ugly when his erratic behavior escalates into a horrifying rampage.
2: Good God.
0: If you like the drama docs, this is one to watch.
1: Sounds like a real story.
0: Yeah, it's all real. Every episode is real. Matt, anything?
2: Remarkably Bright Creatures, a movie on Netflix about an octopus and Sally Fields in it.
0: Oh, that's the number one movie on Netflix.
2: It's a great movie.
0: It looks like a kid movie. Is that what it is?
2: No, it's a family movie, kind of. But I was intrigued. I watched the whole way. The ending has a cool twist. And
0: I saw it was number one, and I was like, what is this, bro? But then when I saw Sally Fields, she hasn't been in anything in forever.
2: I know. She was in Miss Doubtfire.
0: Yeah.
3: Oh, my God.
0: So there you go. If you're watching anything good, you have a recommendation, shoot me a DM on Instagram at Tino Cochino and let me know. Coming up next, we're talking the real reason why friends and family don't support you.
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0: I feel like if you're like an entrepreneur or like a real like hustler, you've probably felt this at some point.
2: Yeah, fact.
0: That family and friends, they don't really support you in the way that you need. Listen to this.
3: That's where everybody's got it wrong, man, because support doesn't come from familiar faces, man. That was a tough pill for me to swallow in the beginning, man. That, you know, the people who grew up with you, your family, your friends, whoever, their perception of you is what it is. They see you for the everyday person that you are. Yeah. It's going to be somebody you never met way out in Nebraska or something that's going to see you as a star. You know what I'm saying? Don't look to your family and friends to be your supporters. You don't even want that. You want family to be family, friends to be friends, fans to be fans.
2: I mean, it's just like the other day, like, I had someone come up to me, and they were like, it was at the mall, and they were freaking out. They were like, wanting to take pictures. They're like, we know you from this, we know you from that. And I had a family member with me, and he was like, man, like, that really happens? He goes, I was like, well, sometimes. I'm like, it's pretty cool when it does happen. And then they're like, oh, that's crazy, man. To me, you're my cousin.
0: Oh, they wanted to downplay it real quick.
2: Yeah, and it's just like, you're my cousin. You see me all the time, but this is what I'm really doing. You know what I'm saying?
0: Matt has a look on his face like he does not believe you.
4: I don't believe anybody stopped you in the mall. Look,
0: Matt's proving the point right now. Matt knows you and sees you every day, so he doesn't view you like that. But someone else did.
2: Matt's the like only one on the show to where I think like, dang, like Matt really thinks I'm not shit, but to like everyone else, it's crazy.
0: You are what you say. You are a super.

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And this is number 4. 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
0: We are almost there. The top two songs of the day. I know it's been a long top five, but dude, the biggest songs voted by you and your thumbs ups on the iHeartRadio app. Yes, it is coming up next. We're almost there. Don't bail on us. Tino Gochino Radio. Hang out.

0: Jason Derulo. 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
0: I'm very excited about my new dating podcast, man. The streams are coming in very quick. I mean, we're only 4 episodes in. Episode 4 just dropped, and you guys are connected with it. And I love that. It's a very interactive podcast, too. Like, I'll talk about certain topics and things going on with me, but a lot of it revolves around you and bad dating experiences. Mm-hmm. This week, I share one from a listener that she was basically saying she's the queen of situationships.
2: Oh. Mm-hmm.
0: And that she was in one for 4 years.
1: Okay.
3: And she was outing herself?
0: I mean, she was proud of it. She said it was a good relationship, but it just got to a point where, I mean, I'm not going to give it all away. I want you to listen to it. But I can't imagine being in a relationship. It's not even really a relationship. You're just hooking up. How do you stay mm-hmm. with somebody for 4 years?
2: She kept it moving.
0: But because, you know, she's like, this is just a situationship. Does it matter?
2: Oh my God.
3: Side piece.
1: Wow.
0: I don't know, man. We talk about that. Hey. I share a fan interaction that had happened over the weekend to me that had me feeling uncomfortable and made my chin hurt. there's a lot, man. So wherever you stream your favorite podcast, all you got to do is search for Tino Cochino Laugh and Love and go stream episode 4. It's out now. And while we're talking dating, 52% of young men say that they actually can't afford to date currently. Let's talk more about this next. There's an actual study with it.

0: and I want to talk about.
1: It's hot.
2: 99.5.
1: 52% of young men say that they cannot afford to date. And this is all according to a study. Serena has more and she will share.
2: This is from the State of Our Union's report. The single biggest barrier to dating for young adults is not having enough money. A concern endorsed by 52% of respondents, including 58% of men and 46% of women. The average date in America now costs nearly $200 all in.
1: I don't know, man. Amber Rose did a podcast interview and she was like, man, I don't care what type of money you got. I just want a cool vibe. Like, we can literally go to Taco Bell, get some food, sit in the car, turn something on, have our food and just chill. She was like, these girls need to stop.

0: with all this over excessive spending when it comes to dating. And I think that's a win.
1: But I feel like for your first date, I think if it's something like, let's say the girl like loves Taco Bell, I think that would be cute to be like, oh, let's go here. Yeah. And then
0: it doesn't have to be food either.
2: Serena, yes. Your first date, they take you to Taco Bell. You're going to have a fit. A little one.
1: If they take me to get chicken wings, I feel like that's pretty normal.
2: But what if they don't know you like chicken wings? Like, what if it's just a first date?
1: Just saying, if it's a first date and she loves Taco Bell, so if they take me somewhere that's like cheap and I love, like, what's the problem with that?
0: What if they take you to Dairy Queen and get the chicken nuggets there? Dairy Queen has great chicken.
2: First date? I just feel like on first date, all women, they're going to want like some type of like a steak dinner or nice, something really nice to get impressed.
1: No, I don't think so. I love books. If you took me to the bookstore.
0: Ladies, we love you, but it's like we just also know what it is. We're the ones out there trying to date.
1: You just offended Amber Rose, and now you're coming at me.
0: Because of what you're saying. Yeah. I agree with Amber that it's about the experience. You're saying that... Oh, I guess you are saying the same thing. Yeah. Let's talk breakups. How petty can you be? I love what this guy did to his ex. Oh, no. It's just when you had a bad ex experience, like, depending on how bad it was, sometimes you just, you want to get even. What this guy did was so great. I'll share it with you next.
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0: So my dating podcast revolves around dating horror stories. I never thought to throw payback in there, but this is kind of interesting. If you have a similar story, you can share this and we'll talk about it as well. Go stream it, by the way. It's called Laugh at Love, wherever you stream your podcast. This dude bought a $600 car, right? Some just little random whatever. Mm-hmm. And then he put it in his ex-girlfriend's name. And then he left it at an airport until it collected 678 tickets worth over $100,000.
1: Oh, wow.
0: That's crazy,
1: isn't
0: right?
1: Isn't that fraud, though? Can't that come back and get him?
2: Yeah, he's probably in trouble. Yeah.
0: It says he parked the car at the airport. The tickets are coming in. His ex-girlfriend reportedly only found out when the collection agencies began contacting her, since her name was attached to every single citation. And now, so it doesn't say if he got in trouble or not. It just says it's one of the most talked about petty, like, ways to get revenge ever. I mean, look at all the tickets on the car. It's
3: just, is that real?
0: It's like, at what point do you say, all right, man, this is enough? Yeah, no. That's crazy. Have you ever wanted to get back at an ex like that?
1: No, but I've said before, like, I've never really had boyfriends. Paul was my first, like, boyfriend.
3: That's so wild.
4: That's good. You played your cards right.
1: And he became my husband. Like, I dated, but I don't feel like there was anything
4: like... become an ex.
0: It's never too late.
3: It's never too late for that.
0: You don't ever feel like... saying that you missed out is like mean. Not like that, no, but like, I mean, on the experience of dating.
1: Like, I went on dates and I dated, but like, as far as like commitment.
0: But you were so young. Like, you were how old? I mean, 17, 18?
1: When me and Paul started, like, I guess dating, it was like 23. Well, our first date was 18, but it wasn't consistent. It was like a date and then we like didn't really talk again.
4: I just feel like you settled.
0: Whoa, wow.
1: You did the same thing.
4: I know. Wasn't we got with our partners too young.
3: Oh, so you're having regret, Nicasio?
4: Sometimes when I talk to Serena, I'm like, dang, like...
0: We could be a thing.
1: 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On? 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
0: Oh, let's see it. 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
0: What are you guys talking about, other than about this job? 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
23: It's Friday, May 15th. The Fred Show is on. Guys, it's Friday. Friday, which means hours away from the weekend. Don't at me, okay? Yeah. Don't argue with me. We are so close. I know it's early, but we are very, very close. We're going to get through Friday, and it's going to be amazing. Good morning, Kaylin.
0: Good morning.
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23: 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We'll play in a little bit. If you listen to the show and the entertainment reports, you have the answers. You can win to start the weekend. Waiting by the Phone is new. That's coming up. Why Did Somebody Get Ghosted? The Friday Throwback Dance Party with DJ Neurotic is on the way, and so much more. It's the Fred Show. It's Friday. Thanks for having us on the radio, the iHeart app, YouTube, Facebook, TikTok, and Instagram. 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I could

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1: Hey, Carter, good morning. Welcome to the show. How are you?
2: Hey, good morning, guys.
1: So, what's going on with Brianna? I got your note here. It's waiting by the phone. We're trying to figure out if you've been ghosted. We need the backstory, though. How did you guys meet? Tell us about any dates you've been on, and then, you know, what's happening now?
2: Yeah, I'm like, man, you guys got to tell me what's going on with her. Basically, we just met on a dating app, went out one time. I was hoping for it's going to be twice. We probably talked for a couple weeks beforehand, just kind of messaging. And then we were like, hey, let's grab drinks. So pretty common story there, right? Ended up bar hopping, which was like super fun. Just kind of like, you know, doing the thing, like seeing a lot of different places, traveling, whatever, right? I'll admit that, you know, the night's a little bit fuzzy towards the end there. But I had a great time. Really nothing crazy happened. Like, there's no big event. There's no like, what? Like, oh, that happened and he didn't mention it. And like, it's like a normal thing. Mm. And she just is like radio silence.
1: As a guy with self-diagnosed anxiety, the fuzzy part makes me nervous. You know, when you wake up the next day after the date and it's like, what, you know, you had a couple few too many and you're like, uh-oh, you know, and I used to be a big drunk texter too, mm-hmm. you know, and I'd wake up and be like, oh no.
3: The worst.
1: You know, like, what am I? Oh no. I don't know. I gave that up. I don't know what happened. I guess I grew up and I became disciplined or something, but yeah, that's a bad thing. But you don't think anything happened? Like, for the most part, it was all above board. Cause you're calling us. So like, well, that doesn't mean much, but okay. I don't know. You don't think anything crazy happened? Like, you're actually really confused as to why you haven't heard from Brianna again?
2: Right, bro. No, like, I checked the receipts. Like, all of my texts are normal and not weird. Like, I didn't send any, like, photos. Like, everything's fine.
1: Okay. Well, let's play a song and come back, as we always do, and we're going to call Brianna. You'll be on the phone at the same time. We're going to ask these questions on your behalf, and you're welcome to jump in at some point after we get you some info. And the hope, as always, is that we can straighten things out, figure out what's going on, set you guys up on another date, and pay for it.
2: All right, next.
1: Let's see what happens next. Part 2 of Waiting by the Phone after this.

0: Good morning. It's the Fred Show, part two of Waiting by the Phone. Hey, Carter.
1: Yeah.
0: All right, welcome back. Let's call Brianna. You guys met on a dating app. You went on a date. You felt like everything went really well, as they always do. Except you have reached out to her to plan a second date, and you have not heard anything. No response. She hasn't called you. She hasn't responded to you. And you're confused. You want to know why.
1: Yeah, nothing, bro.
0: All right, let's call her now. Good luck, Carter.
1: Appreciate you.
2: Hello.
0: Hi, is this Brianna?
2: Yeah, this is her.
0: Hi, Brianna. Good morning. My name is Fred. I'm calling from the Fred Show, the morning radio show. The whole crew is here. I have to tell you up front, we are on the radio right now. I would need your permission to continue with the call. You can hang up at any time.
2: Why?
0: Yeah, I know. It's a strange thing to get a call like this. And we appreciate you taking the time. We're calling on behalf of a guy named Carter, who wrote us a note, and he said that you guys had met recently and gone on a date. Do you remember meeting him?
2: Yes.
0: Okay. Yeah, there comes the story. There's always a story in there. So he told us nice things about you and about the date and felt like everything went really well and was trying to get a hold of you for another one. And he says you're not responding. He's confused as to why he can't get a hold of you. So where we come in is that, you know, we're trying to act as the middle person here and figure out why. Why are you not calling him back?
2: I can't believe he reached out to you guys. It was horrible. It was horrible. To be honest, I think I'm pretty much done dating after
0: that. Yeah. She is retiring from dating after the date with Carter that he thought went well. What did he do?
3: It's going to be good.
4: Get comfortable.
3: I'm listening.
2: Yeah. Settle in for some tea. Okay. So, you know, we went bar hopping on the date. We went to a few different dive bars. It actually was going pretty well. We met on a dating app, which I'm a little bit, you know, leery of anyway, but bar hopping. But then we get to this last bar and, the bouncer outside said something like, I almost didn't recognize you with your shoes on. And the vibe turned weird. And of course, I'm like, well, what the f*** does that mean? So I asked him about it when we got inside. And he says that a couple years ago, I guess he was like really broke. And that bouncer at that bar offered him $200 to let him tickle his bare feet. And so I swear to God, and they... So they went into the bathroom of the bar and Carter let the bouncer tickle his feet. And he's telling me this story like it's funny and like it's no big deal. And it's so...
0: So wait a minute. I got to make sure I understand this. So,
3: girl, where y'all live?
5: What? Is
2: no, I
0: so Carter needed money? Like,
4: so the bouncer's a foot.
2: Yeah.
0: And so the bouncer was like, I'll give you money if I can tickle your feet.
4: So he approached him?
2: Yes.
4: Okay.
0: And so...
2: I'm not 100% sure how that went down, but I do know there was money exchanged for tickling of feet and that he was broke. So
0: okay.
2: I don't really want to know any more details, to be honest.
4: We do.
0: Yeah, I forgot to mention that Carter is here. I got so caught up in the story, I'm very forgetful.
2: Great.
0: Carter.
2: Well,
4: babe.
0: Was that during the fuzzy part? Was there
1: clearly, first of all, I don't fully remember that, but it did happen. I believe you but it is funny. You guys are all laughing.
0: Let me ask you a question. How do we get from I need money to you can tickle my feet for money? Like, how? I can't even believe I'm saying this now.
1: I don't know.
0: I went to college, guys, and I'm saying things like this to people.
4: Oh, he has like a thing and he offered.
0: So he was like, hey, tickle my. But does he just walk up to you, this man, and says, like, you know, if you do this?
1: I was just like talking, just chatting, because it's like my local bar. I was just chatting.
4: I was like,
1: yeah, man, money's tight. And one thing just kind of led to another. And he's like, I got a way for you to make money.
5: I love this.
6: I mean, of all things, it's not
5: right.
6: That bad.
5: This is not that bad.
0: It could be so much worse.
6: Like, it could be way worse.
0: It's really weird, but it could be so much worse.
4: They received the tickle, right? He didn't, like... Which one had their feet up?
0: Who was this doing this? Who was the tickler?
4: Because then it's
1: yeah, how is this? You know, like, girls do this on OnlyFans all the time. I did it one time. Like, does that make me gay? So if it were a woman, would it be weird?
5: No. We're not doing all that. We do not claim or condone that.
0: We're not going down that road. So you were the tickler, though, in this scenario.
1: No, he tickled my feet.
0: Oh, he wanted to tickle your feet.
4: Yes.
0: I just want to make sure.
1: Yeah, I'm not tickling some dude's feet. That's weird.
5: It's not that bad.
0: That would be so weird.
5: That's right.
0: That would be weird.
5: This is not bad. This is a great side hustle.
3: Paulina.
4: Kiki, what? You got a wedding coming up, okay? People got to pay for things.
5: You're going to donate some blood or something.
4: We're
5: not doing
4: this. Some plasma?
5: Yes.
0: Huh.
4: It's not bad.
0: Okay, so look, so you know, we all have stories from our past, Brianna. I'm trying to make this better. I don't know. It could be worse. It's a little weird, especially if you don't know somebody at all, and this is like, you know, your first impression and you hear this, but he has a sense of humor about it. I mean, would you consider going out with him again? You know, everyone's got a past, Brianna. Some people it involves tickling of feet, and some people it doesn't.
2: Dude, I am deleting my dating apps after this.
4: I don't... Yeah. Wow. I blame you.
0: You guys just continue to amaze me. Week after week is something. All right, so not... It's not going to work out, Carter.
4: Boo is right.
0: I'm a little surprised. Is there no discretion in this world? Like, is there, in a tickling of the feet industry, is there no discretion? Like, he didn't have to bring that up.
5: Right.
0: You know, or vice versa. Like, you can keep it to yourself. Like, you guys can keep it to yourself, right? Like, she'd be none the wiser if one of you hadn't started talking about it.
4: Like, is there no respect in the future?
1: I didn't bring it up. It's not the thing that I lead with on a first date. I'm just telling you, I got good feet, I guess. So she should be proud of that.
3: You too freaky for me.
0: All right.
1: I can make us money.
0: She's not only not going to go out with you again, she's never going out with anyone ever again. So that's a shame. All right, look, it's not going to work out. Sometimes I'm just like, and I can see now people in the comments going, no way. Oh, yeah.
5: Don't kink shame.
0: Yeah, no, there's a way. And I'm not. I think that the common thing here is that some of this stuff, you might get away with it if there was any sort of context or investment in the other person at all. It always happens on the first date. She doesn't know you. So it's very easy to be like, that's weird. But anyway, I'm sorry. It's not going to work out, Carter. Brianna, thank you for your time as well.
2: Thanks, guys.
1: All right. Thanks, anyways.
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6: Ooh, all that salad talk is getting me riled up. I want to start out with two breakups that I found pretty shocking for different reasons. So Pete Davidson and model Elsie Hewitt have split just 5 months after welcoming their daughter, Scotty Rose, which makes me sad. Hearing the split was caused by the stress of new parenthood and Pete's nonstop work travel. I don't know how a breakup would fix, you know, if she needs help at home, but I guess she did say, I need more support when he's traveling, and she got kind of fed up. So they're trying to figure out co-parenting as of right now and a plan for it. The relationship moved very quickly, though. I mean, they met early 2025, announced their pregnancy that same year, that summer, and then welcomed Scotty all within 2025 in December. So I knew they weren't together on Mother's Day, but I thought it was just because he was at the Kevin Hart roast, but maybe that's why he was able to do it. I'm not sure. But that kind of makes me, that actually makes me really sad. You know, they just welcomed a baby, and I know it's a stressful time, but it's probably easier when you have the help. So I wish them the best. Now, Jason Biggs from American Pie and his wife, actress and author Jenny Mullen, are separating after 17 years of marriage, and they confirmed the split in a joint statement. Of course, there's love. It was mutual, yada, yada, yada. They remain committed to co-parenting their two sons. But they were a couple I looked up to because they were one of the couples that were pretty honest about struggles and relationships, but they seemed like they had a lot of fun together. They met in 07 while working on the movie My Best Friend's Girl, married the following year. Over the years, they actually had like a pretty decent following because they were talking about, you know, marriage, parenting, relationships, and all the struggles they went through. So that made me sad as well. Fred, do you have your phone on you?
7: Yeah, why?
6: All right, you'll know if someone calls.
7: Yeah.
6: Okay, perfect. Because word is that Taylor Swift is personally calling and inviting people to her wedding over traditional save the dates. I'm assuming it's so they don't leak. But yeah, she's actually making the phone calls herself. I don't know. The rumor is that it was Rhode Island. Now there's heavy speculation that it's early July in New York. I really don't think it's either. I feel like there's, I don't know, a red herring or whatever. They're trying to throw us off. Probably people throwing out fake stories. But she's been out like every night, and it's really stressing me out. And then when she wears white, I'm like, what? Like, I don't know.
7: Oh, so you haven't gotten the call yet?
6: Oh, you already got the call?
7: Oh, right. Yeah.
6: Yeah. Mm-hmm. Okay. Did
8: Jason,
6: you get a
8: you
6: plus
8: got it
6: one?
8: Too, right?
7: Yeah.
8: Oh, okay. I was able to pencil it in on my calendar.
7: Yeah, but we're not supposed to be talking about this at all, though, of course.
6: Like on your radio show.
7: Yeah, no, we wouldn't be able to talk about that, right? No, because there was a non-disclosure and all this stuff. But he has, you know, the special knock, though. There's a knock and then a poem that you and a limerick that you have to recite. Because, of course, it's Taylor, so, you know. You can't, even if you knew where it was and when, if you rolled up without the limerick, then you're not getting in. True. So, Jason and I know the limerick.
8: Yeah,
7: so sorry about that.
8: Big limerick guy over here.
6: Uh-huh. He's like, I totally know what that is. Yeah. Speaking of her being out every night, a woman who goes by Carol Dahl posted a video of all the people waiting outside of one of the restaurants she went to this week and writes, "We ate at Via Carota tonight. Unbeknownst to us, Taylor was at the same restaurant. There had to be 1,000 people waiting for 3 hours while we were at dinner. Security guards cornering the private room she was in. My sister made such a good point that she understands peace so much more now after seeing Taylor's public experience in person, screaming people everywhere. She can't get away from it." And she's referring to a song by Taylor called Peace, where she basically is telling a partner, am I enough? Because I can never guarantee you peace because of
7: the Friday Throwback Dance Party with DJ Neurotic. That's on the way too. All your favorite throwbacks mixed together to kick off the weekend because it's Friday. No reaction for that. Okay. Friends.

0: really.
1: It's the Fred Show. What is it about people fantasizing about salads? Because you guys were just fantasizing about salads, and you're the second, you're the second and third people, Kaylin and Paulina, in the last 24 hours, who were obsessing about salads. Yesterday, it was two of our bosses talking about some restaurant that has the most fire salad of all time. Like, people talk about salads at restaurants like no other menu category. Maybe dessert is the only other one. Kiki, you don't talk about salads like this?
2: Yes, I do sometimes because a good salad is really hard to find.
3: It is.
2: You know what I'm saying? So we already don't want to eat it, but when you find a good one, you're like, you know what? I'm in love. Marry it.
1: That's exactly how I feel about a lot of things.
4: I mean, like, I used to tell my friends in college because they'd be like, oh, lettuce. Like, and I was like, you guys are lying. This isn't good. Like, eat, you know, a chicken sandwich or something. Whatever. But I will say we found our salad spot here and they do not advertise. So I will not say. However, me, Kiki and Paulina, like, we will be like, is it a salad? It's almost like we're whispering about drugs. Like, yesterday I was like, Kiki, you want a salad? I'm going to go down. And then she's like, yeah, you know what? Probably do. Now, you do have to figure in about, you know, half your paycheck to buy a salad.
1: That's true. But yesterday it was like, man, have you ever been to so-and-so? Man, those salads are fire. And the guy gets it. It's the Thai spicy chicken, whatever.
3: Oh, yeah. See, I love salads.
1: I don't know why people get so hyped about salads.
4: Because you think that they're going to suck. And when you find one that you actually want to eat. Now, I get the bread on the side always. But yeah, like it's a big thing. It's a big deal. I never thought that when I grew up, I'm serious. I'm very passionate about this. I never thought when I was a little girl that treating myself when I have a little money in the bank account would be to get a salad.
2: I know it sounds crazy.
1: Yeah, but the thing is, the thing you have to remember is that people think that they're eating healthy because they're eating a salad. But most of the salads that taste good, if you look at that, like what the calorie intake and fat and whatever.

0: else. It's not actually healthy.
1: I found a pretty decent one. That I, the spot we like makes them taste good and they're low calorie.
2: Hey, it's better than a Big Mac. Okay?
1: Right.
2: So
1: that's right.
0: I don't know. I bet I could take some of the salads from Cheesecake Factory and put them up against, like, then have an ice cream sundae on top of them. And I can put that up against a Big Mac and then, but like, deep fried chicken, deep fried lettuce, deep fried cheese.
1: No.
0: Like, and then it's, you know, 7 gallons of salad.
1: Yeah, no, there are some salads that are the exact same as eating like a sandwich or a burger, but people
0: be like, oh, I ate a salad. So it's like, yeah, you ate a salad that had cheese and ranch dressing and whatever. No, I know, but I've done the same thing where I'm like, I've been eating salads all weekend, and you sort of like think about it. Well, the salad had
1: Cheesecake Factory salad,
0: French toast on top of it, or something. Cheesecake Factory salad is not for the faint of heart.
1: Okay, what kind of salad do you get from there?
0: Well, I don't, but I'm just saying.
1: Okay, sorry.
0: No, because I'm in the Cheesecake Factory. Why would I do that?
1: I don't understand. Why are you ordering a salad?
0: No, but you said, you know, I would have a salad over a Big Mac, or someone said that. And I'm saying that I think that a lot of people, when they go to restaurants, they go, well, I'll have a salad. And then they eat it, and they're like so satisfied with this salad, and they're so happy they got it.
1: Yeah,
0: but it's not healthier than, yeah.
2: Well, that's crazy. Like, if you're going to just eat bad, bro.
1: Right.
2: Like, Italian beef.
1: Go all in.
2: Pizza, right? Like,
1: yeah, don't be a wimp. Don't be a sissy. Go all in.
2: Yeah.
0: Right. Like, you're not fooling anybody at Cheesecake Factory by ordering a salad.
2: No.
1: That's a psycho. I'm calling the cops.
0: Yeah. Salad obsession to start the show. It's the Fred Show.

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1: Drinking pickle juice is different than drinking pickle juice and Coke.
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1: Disgusting.
2: Yeah.
1: Sorry. I can't.
2: Don't you guys want to try it first?
3: No.
1: I don't have to try it. I don't have to put everything in my mouth to know that it's disgusting.
2: Right. Okay. Good for you.
0: The Fred Show is on.
1: JC. You lived a phase of your life where you tried everything.
4: Yeah. Uh-huh.
1: Everything in your mouth.
4: At least I can say what I like and what I don't like.
1: Yeah.
4: You know?
1: Yeah. That's true. Guys, it's Friday. Is the reaction that I was looking for.
3: Yeah.
1: Friday, May 15th, the Fred Show is on. Good morning, Caitlin.
3: Good morning.
1: Hi, Jason.
4: Hi
1: Paulina. Hi, Kiki.
3: Good morning.
1: Showbiz Shelley is here, and the showdown is next hour. If you beat her in five questions, a snapper four-game win streak will pay you $300. Waiting by the phone, why did somebody get ghosted? That is new and coming up this morning. We got a bunch of chances at $1,000. The Friday Throwback Dance Party, DJ Erotic. This is how we kick off the weekend on the show. All your favorite throwbacks mixed together, and the Entertainment Report blogs and headlines coming up this hour. What are you working on?
2: Lots of new music to talk about, including the person who was supposed to give us one album, gave us three last night.
1: Okay. All right. And then we're on Taylor Swift Wedding Watch. We think it's this weekend, maybe?
2: She's stressing me the hell out. She's out too much. When she wears white, we all freak out. But I don't think it's this weekend, but she's doing something. And I don't know what, and I don't like it.
1: Okay. Yeah, because she's been out and about, been wearing a lot of white.
2: Yep. Mm-hmm.
1: And then what was the thing you were saying earlier about, like, because my phone's right here.
2: Right.
1: And she and I text a lot, but I just figured.
2: She's calling her celebrity friends to invite them instead of save the date.
1: I see. Okay. Yeah. All right. Well, I haven't gotten that call yet, but we were texting yesterday, so you think she would probably do that.
2: Yeah.
1: Because she saw me with Jason Derulo, and then she was like, tell him I said hi.
2: That impressed
1: and then I was
2: her.
1: Like,
2: yeah.
1: Well, no, I mean, they're friends. Who is she friends with, really? Yeah. And then she was like, where did he get that crop double breasted suit that he was wearing? And I was like, I don't know, but I was going to wear the same one, and it was his whole thing. And then
2: she was like, not to my wedding.
1: No,
2: you know?
1: And then luckily I didn't. You know, I have the same one in white, but I obviously couldn't wear that.
2: Oh, no.
1: Never would I wear white to someone's wedding.
3: Better not.
1: I'm not allowed to wear white at all, actually. Ever. I'm no longer pure enough to wear white. I haven't been for a long time. I can't even wear a white t-shirt. I'm not allowed.
2: Okay.
1: It's not allowed.
2: What
1: not
2: you
1: at
2: up
1: all.
2: To?
1: What if I... I'm, what so, it's a long story. It's a long 25-year run, Kaylin, of Bachelor. Someone said to me, the big boss, Thea, said yesterday, lifelong Bachelor.
2: Oh,
1: and I was like, did you just body me? Was I just bodied by you? By the big boss? By the biggest boss of all the bosses? I mean, was that a compliment? I was like, are you saying to me that I give that? That, like, that never will there be a time where I will succumb to the powers of a woman?
3: What
1: are you
3: think
1: saying?
3: About it like that, succumb to the powers. Right?
1: Well, I don't know. It's lifelong.
3: It's not prison, bro.
1: Well, no, but that's what I mean. It's lifelong batch. Like, what am I, like, fighting the, you know, I don't know. Am I...
2: Is that what you... Do you like it? How did it make you feel?
1: Well, I'm just wondering what that... Like, when someone says that to you, are they saying, like, ain't no one gonna marry you? Ooh. Or are they saying, you're never gonna marry anybody because that's just what you give. You just give that energy. I don't know. What is that... Like, when someone proclaims that to you, how am I supposed to interpret that?
3: Wow.
1: Right.
3: That you are for the streets.
1: Is that, so that's what she told me?
3: Yeah. You for the streets.
4: Yeah.
1: Okay.
3: But you knew that.
1: Well, but maybe someday I'll be not for the
2: house. Do you want to not
1: for the house? Or where am
3: I?
1: The
3: house.
1: If you're not for the streets, where are you for then?
4: For the house.
2: Do you want to go inside?
4: For the couch.
1: I mean, I could be convinced to go inside. Okay. I could. I haven't been on the streets in a long time. I had a nice run, and I've been very well behaved the last couple of years. Very well. COVID did something to me. I don't know.
2: Did something to me too.
1: COVID changed everything. But anyway, I didn't know if I should be offended. I mean, I don't think she would say something to offend me, but I didn't know if it's like, is it just, has it gotten to the point where people just look at me and they're like, the guy's just, it's never happening. Like he's not gonna. And the thing that, and you know this, if you're a single person or an unmarried person at a certain age, you know, it becomes, people will say to you things like that. They'll say, you know, and they would never say it to a woman, by the way. I don't think that anybody would say, lifelong bachelorette. Like, that would be kind of, and I know she didn't mean it to be mean to me, Kiki, but like, if I said to you, Kiki, lifelong bachelorette, well, I feel like what I'm saying to you then is, ain't no one going to marry you.
3: Well, they don't say it like that. What Correct. They say to women is, when are you getting married?
1: Okay,
3: when are you settling down? I'm like, I would have been married me. Why are you asking me? Go ask somebody's son.
1: And that's where I'm getting with this, is that's what people will say, is people will normally say to me, you know, it'll happen. It'll happen for you. And it's like, wait a minute.
2: When did I say I wanted it?
1: What if I don't want it? Right. Like, why are you? When you say it like that, what you're suggesting is that I haven't convinced anyone to be dumb enough to do this yet. You know what I mean? Like, why does everybody assume that I'm that unmarried / single people are waiting to be unsingle or married? You know what I mean? Yeah. Like, why?
2: Because it was knocked into them when they were being raised and
5: for hundreds of years.
2: Yeah, which I hate because it's a weird thing to say when you don't know if somebody wants that or not.
4: I think it's about context. Like, if we're having a conversation and you're like, oh, I went on this really bad date, I'd be like, oh, don't worry. Like, you'll find the right person. Like, I think that's okay to say.
2: Yeah.
4: I'm not, like, implying that you're like,
1: no, because I agree.
2: Because that person's, like, trying to date and find the right person.
4: So it's all about context. So I'm not just going to walk up to you and be like, you'll find someone someday.
2: Yeah.
4: Just, like, out of
2: nowhere. Well, like, my great aunt will grab my ring finger and go, oh, I'm so sorry. And I'm like, I'm not.
4: Right,
2: no,
4: yeah.
2: Grab hers and say, I'm so sorry.
4: Context.
2: Right, because she's married to the creepy uncle. If you've been listening for a while. There's some secrets in that house.
5: Yeah, so
2: look at your man, honey.
1: Well, and that's the other thing.
2: He's creepy.
1: That I notice all the time is people will be like, you should get married, or you'll find somebody, Fred. Like, someone will marry, kind of thing. And then the follow-up question I always have, and 90% of the time I already know the answer. It's, oh, so you're married. 90% of the time the answer is, oh, hell no. I'm divorced, or hell no, I don't want to be married. Well, then why are you wishing? If you're divorced or they're unhappy, if you're divorced, don't want to be married or unhappy, then why are you putting this on me? Is that, like, a terrible time? Why can't I be the one who was smarter, I guess, than everybody else and didn't do it because I didn't find the right person? I don't know. I wonder sometimes what people really mean when they say something like that. Like, this guy, he can't be confined. Is that what you're saying? I don't know.
4: Can't be tamed.
2: You can't.
5: Crazy.
2: You're a wild woman.
1: Our new friend Elizabethany texted me because I think she heard this. She witnessed this conversation and said, did you text Thea when you got home to let her know you made it okay? Because I flew home from Washington, D.C. yesterday where the meeting was. And like my mom, I had to text her because she said it was a little gray in the sky and didn't think I should be flying in that. And I did. And I made it, and I did. So now I have two people I have to text my mother every time. It doesn't matter where I fly. You fly with me, Kaylin, to get the dogs or whatever for Pallets and Paws. When I land, I have to text my mom that I landed.
2: Yeah.
1: I'm 45 years old.
2: You guys have to text me when you get home. I mean, you don't, but I try.
1: I asked you guys to do the same thing, and you never do it, Kaylin. I always say, please text me when you get home, and then sometimes the next day I'll be like, so did you make it?
2: I answer
1: it,
2: you.
1: It has happened sometimes.
2: And if we traded locations, then you know when I got home.
1: Go. That's what this is. Right. Here we go.
2: Right.
1: Here we go. Everybody's trying to get my damn... And then you guys started something. Because my mom listens to the show, and then she called, and she said, well, wait a minute, they're right. Why can't I have your location?
2: Right.
1: I said, nobody needs my location. Why? Because I'm for the streets. Lifelong bachelor.
2: Okay, fine.
3: That's why we need it, bro. We got to keep track of you.
2: Right. Yeah, you worry me.
4: Streets will get you.
1: No one should be worried about me.
2: I just dropped the location. It's not a big deal. I know where you are. You're here and home.
1: Right. So you know I'm one of those places.
2: I
1: want to
2: know where you are, though. Which one are we at?
1: These days I'm in a hotel somewhere. So it doesn't matter. I'll be fine.
2: Yes, give it to someone else other than her, though, because I took a nap on Sunday, and it was the first time I'd taken a nap in years, it felt like. And she's like, I know, you didn't leave the house. I'm like, oh, my gosh.
5: No, I meant it in a great way. Like, everyone should be home. My Sims need to be according to where they live.
2: I'm like, I got to go do something so Paulina sees I'm doing something today.
5: Oh, God, no. Don't even worry about it.
1: No, but I have.
5: Don't worry about me.
1: misery loves company, Fred. Someone texted.
2: Yes, it does.
1: And someone else said it's a very Midwestern cultural conversation as well, people say. I don't know. I do think that the default mode for most people is to be in a relationship, be coupled up, be married or whatever. I think that's that's what most people are wired to believe you're supposed to do. And that is fine. And if that's for you, you should do that. I sort of wonder if it's for me. Now, if I could find someone who shared in this sort of idea that we could be together but also be independent. And I don't mean this from I don't mean this from a non-monogamous standpoint. I have no interest in that. It's nothing to do with that. Maybe in my 20s it was like about, you know, I want to get out here and see what I can get. And that was different. Now it's not that. It's more like I don't want to lose. After so many years of being single, you sort of develop this way of living. And I'm honest with myself that it would be very hard for me to then just say, you know what? I'm going to now run everything by somebody else. I'm going to now, you know what I mean? Like it's hard to go back to the concept of sharing my life. And I need to get there if I'm going to be in a partnership.
5: You do.
1: But like now it's, I don't know. I run autonomously and I don't get lonely and it doesn't bother me. So if I found the right person who understood that, and maybe they also felt the same way, like, hey, sometimes I'm going to do my own thing. And like, that's okay. This all seems so foreign to people. I can see it now. People writing, grabbing their phones, texting. That's not a relationship. That's not your definition of a relationship.
5: Correct.
1: And then maybe slowly we move to the middle. And I've said this a million times. I think the reason why I haven't met this person is because this person is living their own independent life the same way that I am.
5: Mm-hmm.
1: And so, you know, how do you meet that person? Not in a bar, more than likely. Not on an app, more than likely.
2: All you're saying is that you're open, but you don't want to settle. And I think that that's a lot of people can't understand that too, because they want like the marriage or the kid more than they want to be with someone that they actually feel like they should be with. You know what I mean? And so it's okay to go, I'm okay without those things if I don't find the person that I want to do those things with, you know?
1: Yeah.
2: And it's hard for a lot of people too.
1: And I will say, the older I get, the more times I think like, maybe I'm missing out on something here, but I don't know. Not so much that I would get into something that didn't make sense or didn't fit or didn't
2: work. Do it. That's worse than being alone. Let me tell you.
1: Right. Exactly.
2: Mm-hmm.
1: Exactly. But yes, I did make it home safely from D.C. yesterday. And I'm sure many people were hoping that I didn't. But I did.
2: Get out of here.
1: I did. I there were some people out there fiddling with the airplane when I got out there. There's somebody underneath there with a wrench. I'm like, hey, you get away from there.
2: I don't like that.
1: You get away from there.
2: I don't like it.
1: I've read the internet, you know. Some people are mad.
2: The entire internet?
1: I've read the whole thing.
2: Some people
1: are mad. And guys, we need to relax, okay? We got to relax. We're here to stay. I'm sorry. It's happening. And we're so excited about it, too. And so grateful. And so happy.
2: Yes,
1: but my little putt-putt plane landed with no problem.
2: Okay.
5: There you go.
2: Knock on wood.
5: That's right.
1: Knock on wood. Guys, I did want to get to this, too, before we move on, because I've forgotten about it. I think I was maybe on my romantic vacation in Poland by myself. shout out to Polish tourism and the Queen of Poland, Paula.
5: Yes, yes. And my ancestors.
1: And your ancestors.
5: Yeah, yeah.
1: Paulina dreamt this for me, and it happened.
5: If you're new to the show,
1: I got to go to Poland for a few days. Poland, the King of Poland invited me to Poland. Mm. And then for some reason, he came to the U.S. when I went to Poland, which was weird. I was standing out in front of the castle in Warsaw, and I'm like, hey, I'm here to see him. And they're like, bro. You didn't read the invitation correctly. He is in Washington, D.C. He thought he was going to meet you there with Jason Derulo. But instead, I went to see him and I got to check it out. But I think I was there and we got this note. This is from, let me see. Do you have the person's name who it's from? Jessica. Well, I won't say her last name. She wrote, I hope this message makes you smile as much as you guys make us smile every day. My daughters and I are huge fans. We listen all the time, and you basically become part of our daily routine. Car rides to school in the morning, random dance parties, you're always on in the background. But the real member of the 13 in our house is my daughter, Peyton. She's completely obsessed in the best way. She loves the show so much that when I asked her what kind of birthday she wanted this year, she said a Fred show party.
2: Oh.
1: And yes, I made it happen for her 8th birthday. Of course, Mama here had to channel my inner Kiki and make her own Fred show shirt to fit the theme.
2: Yes.
1: Of course. So I had to reach out and ask, would there be any chance that you could give Peyton a birthday shout out on the air? Now, her birthday was about a month ago, and I think we were out I was out when that happened. So I'm sorry that we're a little bit late, but happy birthday to our friend Peyton. It would make her entire year and probably earn me the best mom status ever. Mm-hmm. She was already excited when we watched Fred go on TikTok, and he responded to us about her party theme. I do remember that. I did one TikTok live about a month ago, and I guess that's what we talked about. thank you for all the laughs, energy, and positivity you bring. You really do make a difference in people's days, especially ours. By the way, that is the nicest compliment that you could give any of us, because that's all we're trying to do. So when people get mad or people complain or tell us we suck, it's defeating the purpose. purpose because we're not trying to do any of that. We might suck. That's possible. But we're not trying to make people mad. And we're not trying to make people angry. However, I have a picture. And I think we're allowed to post this. And if we're not, then Jessica, email us quickly because I think it's going up if it's not already up.
2: Mm-hmm.
1: It's up and sucking. There she is. There is Peyton in her The Fred Show shirt. Happy birthday. You got a microphone and then pictures of all of us in the background. And
2: our logo. So
1: and waiting by the phone. The logo of waiting by the phone. I don't know that Peyton should be listening to that. But,
2: wow.
1: You know, as I always say, teachable moments. Teachable moments.
5: We made it, you guys. We are a child's birthday party theme. Like, kids take their birthday party themes really serious.
3: Yes. Mm-hmm.
5: And we made it. We're going to be in Party City next. Like, we're in a whole section, you know? It's like,
3: well, we
5: got to
3: open it back up.
5: Us. Right? Yeah.
1: Yeah.
5: I love it. This is great.
2: Right next to Bluey.
5: Right next to Bluey, in between Bluey and Paw Patrol.
1: Yeah, Fred people Show. Are just banging down the doors for the licensing rights to the Fred Show. And Jason is vetting them all very slowly.
4: Yeah, it's quite the process.
1: It really is.
4: Fighting them off with a stick over here.
1: But we can't just give our logo to anybody, okay?
3: No, we can literally save Party City. With our stuff.
5: Thank you, Kiki.
3: No, we can bring them back, Jason. We can bring them back. You want a Fred Show birthday party? Let's bring it back.
1: Party City is hanging out with Spirit somewhere. And we need to bring them all back immediately. Headlines, biggest stories of the day next on The Fred Show after Olivia Dean. It's Friday. Good morning.

0: Liberty City in Staples, apparently. Will Spirit there, too? Okay.
1: Can you book a flight?
0: Yeah.
2: Bring it back.
1: Staples?
0: And then here we got this text this morning, before I get to headlines. It says, Fred, I love you, and I want you to find love. But a little advice. Uh-oh. Please change up your wardrobe, especially the tight jeans. Do a wardrobe makeover, and that will probably help. My entire wardrobe is wrong?
3: No, and also he just was saying he doesn't want that necessarily.
2: Yeah, they didn't hear nothing you were saying.
0: Now, first of all,
3: what? Your entire wardrobe is not wrong. You've been dropping some fire lately.
0: First of all, I wear mostly black and jeans. Okay, so I don't know about that. I will say the tight jeans need to go. And if you look in pictures recently, within the last 10 days, I may or may not have done a jean haul.
3: Oh,
0: nice. With Anna at Nordstrom, and we went with some larger cut jeans.
3: You got them on today?
0: Let
3: me see. Okay, Anna.
0: These are straighter leg. They're straight loose.
3: You look good.
4: Bell bottoms at this point. Yes.
0: You can't see my entire, you know. I got even bigger, wider leg ones. Don't you worry. Go on my IG, Fred on Air. Look at the picture
2: Would you do an unboxing with me?
0: Me and Jason Derulo. I did a get dressed with me.
2: I did a get ready with me. Get undressed with me.
0: Look at how much baggier those are in comparison to the ones I normally wear.
3: Those are baggy.
1: On your camera.
0: Well, these are baggier.
2: They look good. That was a good choice. Nice.
0: These are considered like slim straight as opposed to just skinny.
3: Okay. Yeah.
0: You don't think these are bigger than... Look at, there's like room in the knees.
3: No, they are bigger, for sure.
2: No, get, mm-hmm. like, those for are... Sure. Those
0: but
2: are
0: I don't need, like... So I'm not baggy. Trying to be out here looking like Avril Lavigne, you know? Like,
4: need some JNCO jeans.
0: I also have to say, I mean, the tight jeans were pretty tight in the calf section and in the thigh section.
4: Yes.
0: But I don't want, like, I need all the help I can get, guys, like, with the skinniness. Okay, I need a slim look. I'm tall with...
4: I'm mourning your skinny jeans. I'm going to do a few.
0: No, I didn't throw them away. Don't you worry. I didn't throw them away. The other problem was I do something that you're absolutely not supposed to do. I break the law, and I sometimes dry them. And that was the problem, was they were really tight because I didn't let them, like, fall out. I would dry them sometimes. Yeah. Well, I don't know. But thank you for that feedback. Yeah, I appreciate
2: like
0: that.
2: If love was based on wardrobe and fashion, like, I wouldn't even, like, nobody would want me. Like, I'm so, like, I wear, like, workout clothes to work and pajamas. Yeah. Nobody would want me. That's okay.
0: I didn't realize that a t-shirt and jeans was the reason why I didn't have a wife, but I'll get right on that.
2: That's crazy.
0: Oh, my gosh. Unbelievable. Thank you so much.
5: On Fred's biggest stories of the day.
0: Thank you for that. And also,
3: switch them out.
0: Oh, the no-shows?
3: Yeah,
0: that's... Oh, my gosh. The Skims thongs I've been wearing? You telling me that's the problem?
3: Yep.
0: My gosh, all this time. No wonder I would, like, you know, go on these great dates, and then the pants come off, and then they see the Skims thong, and then they leave.
3: Yeah.
0: That makes perfect sense. I was going to put myself on waiting by the phone, and that was what they were going to say. Also, I forgot to mention this about Peyton, our friend. She did this for us,
6: you
0: too.
6: You can hang with the girl.
0: Pretty good. Well, okay. Well, have we checked on her? Is she okay?
3: She's still.
0: Did she have any, like, a heart attack? And it is a heart situation. Is she okay? But happy birthday, and I'm sorry that I'm late about that.
1: That really made my day.
0: Yeah. What? The me in JNCO jeans and a FUBU jersey?
1: The fact that you changed your jeans, they really just made my day. But no, Peyton. Peyton made my day.
0: Do you like the jeans better? Are these better jeans than the other jeans?
1: Yeah, I think you look good. I don't know what you've been doing lately, but, like, this is something going on. Like, it's somebody over your house because you've been changing up a lot. You've been wearing button downs and, like, you know,
3: sweaters.
1: Right. I don't know. Ever since you went to D.C.
0: I thought I was doing a good job.
3: You were.
0: I think it's all those pennies that I got in that deal. Just the penny, right. Yeah, just actual coins they throw at me.
1: You got a stylist and stuff.
0: Oh, yeah. Big things happened when that went down. Oh, yeah, my life changed. Not at all. So let's see here. The number of, we're still talking about this, guys. And I think that people are concerned that it's going to become coronavirus. I don't know that it looks like it's going to, but the number of people being monitored for the hantavirus in the U.S. is now over 40. The CDC said yesterday that there are now 41 people across the U.S. under monitoring for potential hantavirus exposure linked to this cruise ship outbreak. That includes 16 American passengers quarantined at the University of Nebraska Medical Center, two more being monitored at Emory University Hospital in Atlanta, seven former passengers who left the ship before the outbreak was declared, and 16 people exposed during travel, including flights. No Americans have tested positive at this time. The total confirmed and probable case count for the ship stands at 10, including two confirmed deaths and one suspected death. So I don't know. It's obviously scary, but again, you know, not making a good case for the cruise ship.
1: No.
0: I just don't think it's for me. And Kiki loves a cruise.
1: I do.
0: And as long as there's Wi-Fi, but then again, I think if there's Wi-Fi, you'd love anything. I think you'd like a colonoscopy if there were Wi-Fi.
1: Yes.
0: In the middle of the thing. As long as you could watch TikTok, I think they could totally stick a camera up your butt. You wouldn't even mind.
1: I would love that.
0: Yeah. Oh. Love is extreme. Okay.
3: Best snap ever.
0: So I've got two AI stories for you, and one I've actually wondered about. But the first one, college students have been getting more A's since ChatGPT became popular, especially in classes heavy on writing and coding, and they're saying that AI is a major cause of grade inflation. Researchers at Berkeley looked at more than 500,000 grades from 2018 to 2025 and found that after ChatGPT launched, A grades in AI-friendly classes jumped about 30%. The biggest increases happen in courses with essays, coding projects, and take-home assignments. The concern is that students may not actually be learning more. They may just be getting better grades by using AI tools to complete the assignments. Do you think? Researchers say AI could be replacing the quote-unquote struggle that normally helps people build critical thinking skills. The study also says this could make GPAs less useful for employers trying to judge job applicants. Did it, I mean, we're in radio, but did any of you ever have to submit a GPA?

0: And I know you tell me that I'm wrong about this story, but I can remember exactly where I was sitting in the office.
1: So do I. Yeah.
0: And I looked over at this and I'm like, this person has real balls. Like, this is okay. Okay. Uh-huh. All right. And then look at you now.
1: Look at me.
0: Look
1: just
0: at you.
1: Being on the show.
2: I want to see those notes. Living life.
1: Me too. Where is my notebook? Who took my notebook?
0: Yeah, well, I would too. I would like to see it too.
1: Like, I
0: don't remember. But you definitely told me ways that you could make things better.
1: 100%. Yes, I did.
0: So there is no debate about this. Because you've argued with me for years about this.
1: I would never be like, oh, your show sucks. I grew up listening to your show. Which I know you love hearing that. I know you love that. And I would drive to school and I'd listen to you and I got to, you know, meet you and stuff. And I was like, hey, I can help with this. I learned how to do that. One thing about me, I'm a little go-getter. Okay. So I'm like, I can help with this. I can assist.
0: Yeah. That's the same. You said we sucked. A new survey says that most office workers are now being polite to AI. This was the question that I had. And many think it actually helps them get better answers. I wondered if you're supposed to be saying please and thank you. To ChatGPT or Claude or whatever.
1: You should
0: actually wonder. I don't do it, but I'm sort of wondering if I did, if it wouldn't be better. And so the survey found 86% of workers say things like please and thank you when using AI tools, and nearly two-thirds believe being polite improves the quality of their responses. Some said AI gives more detailed or accurate answers when prompts sound respectful and conversational.
3: But also the more you say please and thank you, like the unnecessary messages, the more, you know, like water it uses and the worse it is for our environment. So you don't need to be kind to robots.
0: Interesting. Others said that they do it simply to avoid getting into the habit of sounding rude all day, even to a chatbot. The survey also found a growing number of workers are starting to think of AI less like software and more like a coworker or assistant. PETA is trending today and they are mad at George Kittle. Uh-oh, where's Bella? The San Francisco 49ers. She's a 49ers fan, as you would say, Jason. Mm-hmm. After he joked online about killing a spider in his bathroom. So Kittle posted that his wife woke him up at 4 a.m. because she found a spider the size of a half dollar, and he used a rehab slant board to kill it. And fans treated that like it was a funny husband to the rescue story. But PETA is not laughing, Kiki.
4: All right.
0: A senior VP from the animal rights group criticized Kittle for killing the spider instead of catching and releasing it outside, saying spiders are harmless and more afraid of humans than humans are of them. They even offered to send him a humane bug catcher for next time. This has gone viral. And this might be my worst nightmare encapsulated. Jason, what is your worst, truly your worst nightmare?
2: I think it happened to me this morning because I was in the shower and a spider the size of a half dollar came down from the ceiling.
0: And George Kittle got out of bed and said, honey, I'll take care of this. No,
2: George was in the shower with me.
0: Oh, my bad.
3: He's at tight end university.
2: Yes. My bad. Yep, I am his tight end. And so he...
0: Role reversal.
2: I had to get a paper towel and like... hit it down. Wow. And I'm just in a towel myself.
0: Wow. Ooh. Wow. The yes and on that, Jason, was stellar.
2: Thank you. Really happened this morning.
0: And the callback. I mean, wow, you are paying attention.
2: I'm locked in today. Yep, try me.
3: He's not working.
0: No, he's not doing a pivot table right now in the middle of the show. So now he's not doing one of the other eight jobs during the show. A New York City construction worker says that a defective porta potty flipped over and launched him onto the pavement while he was using it, and now claims that the injuries have destroyed his sex life. Oh. I mean, the layers here. New York City construction worker, defective porta potty flipped over.
4: Oh.
0: So now the porta potty contents are all over you. Oh, launched onto pavement. now he is injured.
1: Yeah.
0: And now his sex life is messed up because of it.
1: So many layers.
0: This dude's name is Steve, and he's suing the portable toilet company Rent a Throne after the accident at the TSX Broadway construction site in Times Square. The lawsuit says the toilet wasn't properly secured and tipped over a curb, seriously injuring him. He says the injuries left him unable to work and hurt his relationship with his wife, who is also suing for loss of companionship and intimacy, which is a thing, I guess. He'd already filed a separate lawsuit against the construction companies tied to the project.
3: Did he injure a part that was necessary during the lovemaking, or did he just tell her that story and she can't get the image of him covered in crap in Times Square out of her head?
0: I don't know that there are enough showers for me to feel clean after something like that. Like, honestly.
4: Set me on fire. Like, yeah. Cremate me, baby.
0: I don't know that I could ever truly feel cleansed after something like that.
4: Oh.
0: But the poor guy. Yeah, that's a great

Questions. Could she not get it out of her head? Or was he actually injured? But he was launched, Kaylin, in a porta potty. Launched him onto the pavement. It's Bring Flowers to Someone Day today. The Entertainment Report. We'll do it next. Blogs after that. Our audio journals. Waiting by the phone. Why did somebody get ghosted? That is new. And it's coming up too. Fred Show.

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1: Ooh, happy Drake Day to those who celebrate. Not only did he give us Iceman last night, he also dropped two more albums. He released Habibti and Maid of Honor as well, so three total. Habibti is an Arabic term of endearment. If you didn't know, you may have heard Habibi before, but it can change by gender, so the T is usually with women if you're saying it to a woman. Iceman, 18 tracks, 21 Savage, Molly Santana, Future are on that one. Maid of Honor, spelled the British way, H-O-N-O-U-R, has 14 songs and collabs with Stunna Sandy, Central C, Sexy Red, Iconic Savvy, and Popcan, however you want to say it. While Habibti has 11, Sexy Red once again, yes. Low Shimmy, and Party Next Door. So I'm happy to see him with PND again. Pauline and I can never find Party Next Door. We don't know where he is. Gracie Abrams also dropped her song, Hit the Wall, yesterday, the first off her upcoming album, Daughter from Hell. It's super emotional, like right from the start. I think we're gonna play it
2: in a minute. Yeah.
1: Oh hell yeah! Okay, you'll hear it after this, but really emotional, just about her own shortcomings in life and relationships. And then she said, she's talking to our friend Elvis, just like burnout in general, which I'm sure a lot of us can relate to right now. So it's a good song, and you'll hear it in just a moment. In other music news, Fred, you were just talking about AI, and music producer Jack Antonoff is blasting musicians who are using AI to make music. So I guess it's not even just AI artists. Some musicians are using AI tools to help them. And he says the trend is embarrassing. It completely misses the point of being an artist. And this is how I feel. And in a long Instagram post, so I don't know what set him off, but the Bleachers frontman and Grammy winning producer said, it's supposed to be an ancient ritual making music built on human emotion, unpredictability, and creativity, not something optimized by technology. He slammed artists relying on AI as godless hoes, but he used the full word with the R. Yeah, and said
2: the hard R.
1: Yes, not hoes, but and said real musicians should want to be deeply involved in the creative process instead of outsourcing it to software. And he's worked on a ton of music that you love as well, so he knows what he's talking about. Did you see this, Jason? Over a year after getting engaged, Lainey Wilson and Devlin Duck Hodges tied the knot. Duck, we love Duck. May 10th in an outdoor ceremony in Dixon, Tennessee, surrounded by family and friends. She said it was her absolute dream ceremony. There's a small waterfall flowing down the hill behind the altar and windows. The waterfall is what convinced us to do the ceremony in this spot. After saying I do, they kept the celebration, of course, going into the night. I'm sure it was.
2: Was it nice, Jason?
3: Yes. Uh-huh.
1: Did you have fun?
3: Yeah, I ended up, you know, it was a wild night. I ended up in the waterfall.
1: Okay.
2: If there's a water feature, that's where you'll find Jason every time. A couple of beverages, there he is. Yeah. I had to take the one out of my house because it was like, every time he comes over.
3: Going for a soak.
2: Yeah.
1: Other guests that were there, Luke Bryan, Miranda Lambert, Jelly Roll, they go way back. Ella Langley, the woman of the hour, yes. Lauren Elena, and Jason Brown, yes. Yeah. They were all there, and I'm excited. So let's just get to this Gracie song. If you want to catch up on anything you missed, the Fred Show on Demand on the free iHeartRadio
2: app. I did say a minute, but not this minute.
1: Okay, yeah. So not right now.
2: Not this minute. Okay. I said a minute, I meant a couple minutes.
1: Okay,
2: yeah.
1: It's on me.
2: Look, I push the button sometimes when I'm supposed to. Yeah, this is the new Gracie Abrams.
4: We got a whoa, whoa, whoa.
2: As presented by Kaylin and Selena Gomez. It's the

0: minute or two in radio means the next 2 hours. No, we're not that bad. I mean, I try to be a little more precise than that for you. Maybe it does mean that in general. I'm sure some people do that, but no.
1: That was greasy. What do you mean?
0: I love it. It sounds a lot like a song I'd heard before, but like I like the way she reimagined it.
1: It was emotional.
0: It was good. No, I've just stopped crying, actually. For me, it was the, I'm a whoa, whoa, whoa, whoa, whoa, whoa, whoa, whoa.
2: Yeah.
0: I mean, me, whoa, whoa, whoa, whoa.
2: Talk about burnout, yeah.
0: Yeah.
2: I feel it.
0: I mean, I'm crying. I'm sad about it. But we are playing it in just a second. New Gracie, like actual Gracie Abrams. We'll play in a minute. Waiting by the phone. Why did somebody get ghosted? That's new. Showbiz Telly, $300 in the showdown. 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
2: On. Guys, it's Friday, May 15th. The Fred Show is on. Hi, Kaylin.
3: Good morning.
2: Hi, Jason Brown. Hi, Paulina.
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5: Good morning.
2: Shelby's Shelly in about 30 minutes. $300 is the prize in the showdown to start your weekend. You snap her four-game win streak, you get the money. Waiting by the Phone is new. And next, Why Does Somebody Get Ghosted? New Gracie Abrams. It's been a couple of minutes, so now I'm going to do it. After blogs, the Entertainment Report is coming up this hour, too. What are you working on, Kay?
3: They're very music-themed today. We're going to talk about the most streamed artist of all time. We're going to talk about an icon returning with a new album, as well as I got my hands on some riders, like tour riders of a couple of big name artists, and I want to talk about those as well.
2: Okay, and we're commercial free. The next 45 minutes, no commercials.
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2: Wait, Kaylin, I want to hear this one about nurses.
3: Oh, yeah.
2: I want you to talk about this. This is crazy. Our audio journals, like we're writing in our diaries, except we state them aloud. We call them blogs. Kaylin has one go.
3: So I know there are a lot of professions where you kind of have to be discreet. For example, if you are a waiter at a restaurant and maybe you see people on dates with various different people, or if you work at like Victoria's Secret and somebody's got an account for a couple different ladies, you know, I feel like you have to keep that to yourself. But I did not realize that nurses are sometimes put in this position. And if you've had this experience, please text us. But one of my friends is a nurse and she was talking to me about how she was seeing this patient. Of course, didn't say like name or details or anything, but she was helping this patient over like maybe like a 4 or 5 day period. And there was a woman in there every day. She just assumed this woman was this man's wife. And then she said that her heart dropped to her booty hole when his wife came and was like, hey, I'm his wife. I'm here to visit.
2: Yeah.
3: And she was like, you know, I don't think it's something you necessarily encounter all the time, but I'm sure they do encounter it. And her face kind of dropped and she was like, I had to really keep it player for a second, but she was shocked and couldn't really hide it. So I was just curious if, you know, anyone else has experiences like this. I know, you know, Jason will just lie and say his partner's his dad sometimes,
8: yes,
3: if they're in the hospital. So maybe that's like the opposite version of this, but I don't know. I've also heard of like veterinarians like having to, like, if a dog swallowed like underwear or something, because they always have to return.
2: Really?
3: So they always have to give you back the item that like they, you know, whatever. And so if you're giving someone a bag of stuff and you don't know, like, whose thong
2: it is. These are machonis. What is this?
3: I just was curious. But yeah, I thought that was wild. So
2: I wonder the unconventional places where people catch cheaters. Like, I remember there's a story of a very well-known restaurant in town. And I heard of the manager being fired because a regular customer came in on like a Friday night, and it was the second time he had been in that week. And he said, oh, Mr. Smith, it's great to see you again this week. The problem is, when he was in on Wednesday, it was with his girlfriend with whom he had had a hotel and was staying in the city, and he was actually supposed to be on a business trip. So there is no way he could have been there on Wednesday. And so the guy's like, oh, you must be mistaken. I wasn't here on Wednesday. And they fired the guy for it, because it's like, you don't say stuff like that.
5: Oh, wow.
2: Because you don't need to be getting in people's business.
5: I'm so naive. I would just be fired everywhere, because I would constantly just out people, but not on purpose.
3: Right.
5: Truly by accident, or it would slip out, or I would be like, oh, you weren't here on Wednesday, were you?
3: Yeah.
5: You know?
3: Because, like, that's you wild. Just wouldn't go to cheating, because that's not who you are in your mind. But, yeah, no. So I didn't realize the hospitals were bringing our side pieces, we're bringing our wives. And shout out to the nurses, because they already deal with a lot. And then they got to keep your secrets.
5: Yeah. True.
2: Yeah. One's the car dealership. When I got a new car, and you know how they, like, sit there with you and get your phone matched up with it or whatever, link it up, they can show you how the phone, because if you get, like, Apple Play or whatever,
5: yeah,
2: they'll hook your Bluetooth up. And the guy was like, would you like the text messages displayed on the screen? And I'm like, I don't know. Yeah. He's like, are you sure you would like the text messages displayed on the screen? And I'm like, I don't know, dude. I'm only one in the car. Like, yeah, I guess you can. He was like, why are we emphatic about this? And he said, well, sir, a number of folks have come back and asked us to turn that feature off because when they're driving in the car with, I don't know, say their wife, and then big booby Samantha texts.
3: Mm-hmm. Oh, no. Had fun last night.
2: Big booby Becky texts and it pops right up on the screen
3: and
2: says big booby Becky. And then, you know, yeah, exactly. Like, like, I, you know, oh God. I loved you last night. It was so great. You were really on one or whatever. Yeah. It's like,
4: you're getting that from Pizza Hut. Like, why is Pizza Hut texting?
3: Uh-huh.
2: Oh yeah. See, in my phone. Yeah.
3: Let this be a reminder to check that man's phone.
2: You know, I've dated girls before who had a problem with the fact that I have female friends. And so there's one in particular whose name I had to change in my phone to a man's name because it's my friend and she wasn't ever not going to be my friend. And there was no threat. But the funny thing is, I haven't changed her name in my phone. So it still says this. And so like occasionally I'll forget the person's actual name because I changed it to Steve or whatever. I don't know what I changed it to, but anyway, I refuse to be unable to be friends with women.
3: Yeah.
2: If I'm in a relationship.
3: I refuse it.
2: But I changed the name to a guy's name. I refuse
3: it. I've done that. I'm going to admit it. I've done that. Oh yeah. In the past. Oh yeah.
2: Wait,
3: yeah, you've never done that?
2: Caught cheating because of a septic tank. Oh, you better. We need to get a hold of this individual.
3: Well, that's rough.
2: I want to hear about that. How did you get caught cheating because of a septic? Right, exactly. Oof. My old principal got busted cheating with a teacher. And then a few years later, he killed his wife.
3: Oh, Lord. That took a turn.
2: I wasn't expecting that. My best tips came. This is from Danita, listener number one of 13.
3: Yeah,
2: the undisputed listener number one of 13. My best tips came when I bartended and looked the other way until I didn't. As a teacher, kids tell us their parents' business all the time.
3: I get worried about that. I believe that.
2: I remember I went to school. I'm like, my parents are getting a divorce. And then I think my mom came to school one day and they were like, I'm so sorry about your divorce. And my mom's like, well, we haven't done that yet. But apparently he knows something I don't.
3: Yeah. Teachers know all kind of stuff about your relationship.
4: I love it. Tell me, kids.
2: Yeah, I'm sure they do. I'm sure kids come in and they say stuff. They don't realize what they're saying is, you know, deeply private.
3: Imagine what Gigi's going to say, Paulina says during a fight with her dad.
5: I can't
3: even. She's going to tell her teacher.
5: I've had to shut up in front of her just because I'm like, she's repeating stuff right now. So I don't need her to go around and repeat what I'm saying. Because
3: my mommy called my daddy.
5: Mm-hmm, mm-hmm, a little, Yep. Mm-hmm.
2: Oh, I want to hear the septic story. The septic tank story. I'll play a song. Maybe we'll come back and do it. Bella's feverishly trying to call septic tank
3: person.
2: Yes, she
3: is. Good job, Bella.
2: We're hanging up. We're picking up.
3: She's a reporter. She's like calling.
2: Yeah, no, she is investigative journalist.
3: That's my girl, Bella.
2: Doing.
3: By the way, she did have to give her GPA when she interned for a WNBA team, she said.
5: What's a GPA? This whole time I've just been playing.
2: What is a GPA?
3: like your 3-point average in school.
5: Like that 3.5 or whatever.
3: Yeah.
5: She had to give a GPA for a job?
3: For an internship, yeah.
5: That's crazy. I thought it was like a special degree or something.
3: No.
2: We had this conversation an hour ago.
5: I've been this whole time just pretending
3: she's doing a skit.
2: Hey, Jean.
8: Yeah. How are you?
2: Jean.
8: Yeah.
2: Who got caught cheating because of the septic tank? Was it you?
8: No. What happened was a friend of mine has a septic tank company, right? And so one time he had to clean out the septic tank. And when you're pumping the septic tank, you get everything that's in the septic tank, right?
2: Okay.
8: And this man and this woman had bought a brand new house. And so when they pumped it, out comes the condom. And and so because that was what was blocking their pump, the well pump. And so And she had her tubes tied, and she was like, why is there, and that's how he got caught cheating.
2: Now, couldn't you say, I'm not trying to encourage lies or whatever, but couldn't you be like, I don't know, that was there before or something? Like, couldn't
3: new
2: it have
3: house.
8: Brand new home.
2: Oh, brand new. Not new to them, like brand new. So he's like, I don't know, these construction workers are always doing it.
5: Babe, you're going to believe them over me?
2: Haven't you ever seen those videos with the realtor online? Like, that's what they were doing.
3: Totally.
2: They were filming a realtor skit, and honey.
3: Realtor,
8: right.
3: Uh-huh.
2: Yeah. Oh, wow. Gene, that is wild. Yeah, you can't be doing that. Yep. Thank you so much. Have a great day.
8: You're welcome. You too. Bye.
2: Okay, bye. I'm a high school teacher. No matter what age, they'll come and tell you, somebody said. I'm Nate. I'm a nurse. I had a lady call the nurse's station once and ask if I could go in a room and look for a very specific lady she described who I knew to be his wife. I told her I was busy, but if her friend really needed something, I got him covered. And I see. So it's like wanted to know who was in the room.
3: Oh, yeah. And he was like, I'm not getting caught up.
2: Yeah, exactly. I'm a nurse in a walk-in care. I've treated the same dude 4 times for a quote-unquote UTI. AKA an STD. And first of all, apparently the guy brings a different girl in with him every time. You don't have to bring the culprit.
5: Right. That's
4: crazy.
5: Why would you do that?
2: Why am I bringing the culprit?
5: Wait, why are you guys going together?
2: Or maybe you're the culprit, but why am I bringing the victim? Like, why are we doing that? We don't need the actual... Like, this is where I got it.
5: Well, treat them both. They're both there.
2: Apparently.
5: Romantic.
2: I guess we need to. Yeah, Waiting by the Phone is new and next after. Here it is, a couple of minutes away. New Gracie Abrams, Hit the Wall, Fred Show.

0: by the phone? It's the Fred Show.
1: Paul, good morning. Welcome to the program. How are you?
2: Hey, I'm all right. I guess we'll find out.
1: Okay, you could be much better. You could be much worse when this whole thing is over. It's waiting by the phone. We're trying to figure out why you've been ghosted by this woman, Brandy. So tell me how you met and about any dates that you've been on, and then where we are now and why you think you're being ghosted.
2: Okay, so I met Brandy on Hinge, and, I asked her right away if she wanted to go out because I didn't want to waste any time. You know, you have to act fast on these things.
1: Yeah.
2: Because you could spend, like, weeks or months becoming pen pals with somebody, and then you finally meet them and they smell like rutabagas or something gross.
1: Not a rutabaga, man. You never want that to happen. But I know what you mean. Like, you know, you can get into this mode where it's like, are we ever going to meet? Or they find somebody else more captivating in the process and you never get your shot. So you're like, let's go out now.
2: Let's do it. Yeah. And she said yes, which was awesome. I was really into it. And we ended up going out, and I thought that we had a really great time. She was exciting and like really hot, and she's successful and independent, and I'm really into it. And after the date, I didn't hear anything from her, so I reached out and didn't hear anything back. And now I let a little time pass, and I thought maybe I'd give it another shot with your help, if you're down.
1: All right, so this date went well in your estimation, but you haven't heard from her, and so we have her number. We're going to call her. You'll be on the phone at the same time. We're going to ask some questions on your behalf, and the hope, as always, is that we can straighten this all out. Maybe she's been busy or not feeling well or who knows, but we want to set you guys up on another date and pay for that if she's willing. So let's do it next. Hang on. Part two of Waiting by the Phone, right after Alex Warren. 3 minutes away, you've got to hear this. It's the Fred Show, and we're commercial-free. Good morning.
3: They say...

0: 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The Entertainment Report and $300 with Showbiz Shelley in the Showdown. Both are next. Hey, Paul.
1: Yeah.
0: All right. You met Brandy on Hinge, and you guys went on a date, and you kind of got to it because you didn't want to get lost in sort of texting land or messaging land or whatever. And you felt like this date went really well. Good chemistry, good conversation, all the things that you want, except you've reached out for another date, and Brandy has not responded to you at all in days, and you want to know why.
1: Yeah, or more than wanting to know why, I'd like to go out again. I think she's great.
0: Yeah, okay. Well, let's see if we can accomplish both. We're going to call Brandy right now. Good luck, Paul.
1: Thanks.
2: Hello, this is Brandy.
0: Oh, hi, Brandy. Good morning. My name is very professional. My name is Fred. I'm calling from the Fred Show, the morning radio show. And I have to tell you that we are on the radio right now, and I would need your permission to continue with the call. Is it okay if we chat for just a second?
2: Is this in relation to any of my cases, or...
0: I don't know about that. But what it's in relation to is a guy named Paul. So I don't know if he's catching a case or what, but Paul is a guy you went on a date with recently. Do you remember him?
2: Yeah.
0: Okay.
2: I remember Paul.
0: Okay. So you seem a little bit flustered by this, but I'll just give you some context here. Paul called us. We're a morning radio show, and he told us about you and how you met on Hinge and all these things, and that he felt like you guys had great conversation, and he was looking forward to seeing you. He said that you did go on a date. However, he says that he hasn't been able to get a hold of you since the date, and he wants to know why.
2: Okay. Yes, I'll speak with you. And I'm pretty surprised he's calling because, frankly, he didn't even seem to like me on the date. I'm not sure if you know this, but I'm a psychologist, and he seemed to be really, really bothered by it.
0: No, I didn't. I didn't know you were a psychologist. So how was he bothered by it?
2: Well, the moment we sat, I said, it was like, what do you like to do for fun? And he said, are you going to diagnose me as a workaholic? You know, I asked about his family growing up, where he grew up. He's like, you want to find out about my mommy issues just because you're a therapist? It was like everything on and on. And

0: appreciate me for me.
1: Here she goes. Here she goes again with all of her therapist. All I was doing was trying to flirt with her, and now I'm like being dissected in front of everyone. It's ridiculous.
2: You should go to a therapist.
3: Yeah, I feel like you might. You should probably talk to somebody. But then again, doesn't sound like you maybe believe in it. But look, I don't know. I think if you were being funny, then you wouldn't say things like that. And I think that you weren't reading your audience, bro. And this is something that she's proud of and has worked hard for. And it sounds like you were kind of mocking it and weren't. More than that, you weren't getting the drift. You weren't getting the message that she didn't think it was funny.
0: Yeah.
1: I guess so. Maybe that's a shame. I didn't even realize that was happening, but holy crap, I didn't expect to be psychoanalyzed when I called her up today.
3: Mm. Okay. All right. Well, look, it's not going to work out. I don't even have to ask the question. She's not interested. She's made that clear. Paul, yeah, I don't know. Read the room, bro. But I do wish you well. And people do tend to be kind of serious. But when you're making – people can be over-serious these days and oversensitive. But when you're making fun of somebody's profession and mocking it a little bit and being a little sexist on top of that, I don't really know why you are surprised at this reaction.
1: 100%. I don't know what else to say, man. Okay. This is wild to me.
3: All right. Well, hey, Brandy, what's that, Brandy? You get the final say.
0: Oh, thank you. I just said you really hit the nail on the head, and all of a sudden I'm going to become more of a fan of radio.
3: Wow. We have just won someone over for the entire medium. This is amazing.
2: Fred Single.
3: Hey, yeah, and I wonder if you accept my insurance. But anyway, Brandy, thank you for your time, and Paul, best of luck to you as well.
1: Yeah, I'll wait for the bill in the mail.
3: 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It's the Fred Show back after Taylor. Uh-huh.

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1: Doing a very music-heavy report again, but as of this month, Justin Bieber has reestablished himself as a dominant streaming force, setting a new all-time record of over 146 million monthly listeners, which is a ton, following a surge after his Coachella performance. He broke his own previous record, ranking number one in the world for monthly listeners. He surpassed Bruno Mars, who I think had 138 million monthly listeners. And this is a top spot that does fluctuate. So you've heard other names tossed around between those two artists, Bad Bunny, Taylor Swift. So they kind of all just keep swapping and beating each other's records.
2: I wonder if the fact that he sold his music hurts his comeback, like the financial aspect of it. Because didn't he sell his whole catalog?
1: He did, yeah.
2: I wonder if that was a little early. Like if maybe he should have held on to it.
1: Yeah, I wonder. I mean, he was, correct me if I'm wrong, I think he was the youngest person to ever sell their catalog. So it was certainly earlier.
2: He got a lot of money for it, but I just wonder if maybe a lot of times people do that when they're not necessarily climbing anymore, you know? And so now I wonder if, I mean, the new music, I guess, would still be his, I think. But then the old stuff that he's performing, I wonder if that gets in the way of the profit margin.
1: Yeah.
2: Granted, he got all that money up front, so maybe he doesn't care.
1: Some people thought that's why he only did like snippets and YouTube clips during his thing, because he didn't own the music. But other people said that's not true, so I'm not really sure.
2: $200 million, that's a lot of...
3: Hallelujah.
1: Yeah. Right.
2: You know what? For 200 mil... You can have all the old Fred shows. It's fine. I'll sell them to you.
1: Haley made my other business for hallelujah, $1 billion. So he's married to a billionaire as well. So I don't know. Shania Twain, did you see this, Jason?
4: Yes.
1: Not only gearing up to host the ACMs this weekend, but she's also got a new album on the way. Her seventh project, Little Miss Twain, will come out July 24th. The album's lead single, Dirty Rosie, was written by her. I don't know who Rosie is,
2: damn,
1: but she's dirty. I
2: like she's the story. Filthy, man. I'm always hearing about her.
1: It's about a lover who can drive her crazy, but he can't drive her truck. So we are getting very country.
2: Yeah.
1: a lot of this
2: Stop
1: album...
2: Stop talking about me like that. I've never owned a truck, Shania. I'm sorry.
1: Dirty Rosie.
2: I can't drive it well.
1: A lot of it is her looking back at her teens, her roots, as well as the energy of the rock and R&B that she loves so much, still with that Western twang. So shout out to her. She said, where I'm from, you don't go anywhere on a horse. You go on a snowmobile. I was dreaming about the Western lifestyle, and I was living in a very different world than where I ended up. She is a Canadian, if you did not know that. So she was dreaming about doing country in America. Okay, so speaking of Taylor Swift, mentioned her earlier. I found some riders of artists, and I just wanted to read some highlights from these. These are, a rider is like what you ask for. Jason's dealt with them many a time. Yes. What an artist will ask for to have in their dressing room while on tour. And I'm comparing three different ones: Taylor Swift, Katy Perry, and Frank Sinatra. Because I have a couple, and I want to read these to some of you guys. Okay, so Starbucks. She always needs Starbucks. We know Taylor is a huge Starbucks fan. She wants chocolate milk, cottage cheese.
2: Oh.
1: Ew. Shredded cheddar cheese.
2: Wow, what's dairy up with all the dairy?
1: Edamame, three box of Kraft mac and cheese.
2: Mac and cheese,
5: girl,
2: lady.
5: Slow down.
1: Shredded lettuce. Like, what is she making? A salad? Twizzlers, smart water. We have more dairy with ice cream, so maybe it's just for her crew. Olives, vitamin water, spaghetti. One small box of thin spaghetti. This was from 2008 when she was on tour, so I'm sure it's... We have more shredded lettuce. We have croutons. So I don't know what my girl is doing, but each day she needs to have a Starbucks by 11 a.m. Lunch meat. The rest is pretty boring, and she loves her Diet Coke and Pop-Tarts. So again, 2008, so maybe she has grown since then. Katy Perry's was very specific about the decor of the room, as well as the way that the bus driver drives her. So she really needs good internet, which I hope is like a, you know, something
5: Mom
1: that would
5: after
1: get
5: my own heart.
1: Right.
5: Yes.
1: Okay. Right. She wants a 6-foot banquet table, mirror, folding chairs. She wants two floor lamps, but they have to be French ornate style. She wants
2: obviously.
1: A refrigerator.
2: I mean, what other kind of floor lamp is there?
1: Fridge with a glass door. And then she wants flowers. They got to be pink if they don't have any of the hydrangeas, or purple. you can, it says in all caps, absolutely no carnations. She really is obsessed with no carnations. Driver must be behind the wheel at all times. I think that's a good one.
3: What?
2: Yeah, I like that versus him walking around right. while the bus is driving. I like that better too. Yeah. It's a good idea.
1: His window must be down halfway at every pickup and drop off. He will not start a conversation with the client. Obviously, do not talk to Katie.
2: Don't look her in the eye.
1: Turn your ringer off. Do not look back at Katie. Oh. And lastly, Frank Sinatra. I mean, he's such a legend. Ton of booze, every kind that you would think of. Jack, vodka, wine. He also wanted a crock pot for some soup, meat and cheese board. He just wanted a color TV with a second input for in-house pickup.
2: Obviously. Color TV.
1: Yeah.
2: Jason, what's the most absurd, because you deal with all the celebrities when they come through. What's the most absurd? I know there was a gigantic sushi order that was required once for somebody who didn't eat any of it.
3: Yes. Migos was here, and I had to buy them, what's the word? Prophylactics of some sort.
2: You had to have condoms at the radio station?
3: Yeah. Hell
1: yeah.
3: Well, at their show. We were doing a show with them. Yes, I had to have. That's there was a certain type and size.
1: Are they blessed?
3: Yeah.
2: Oh,
3: yeah.
2: Interesting.
3: So that was odd. Like, I had to go buy those for my job.
4: Nice.
2: Wow. Mm. And they were just sitting on the table, like next to the, you know,
3: the water.
2: Right. Yeah. And the fruit plate or whatever.
3: Yeah. Oh,
2: okay.
1: There you go.
2: I told you, Vanessa Carlton, if I could find him, however the song goes, one of my first duties as a little baby radio DJ in Dallas when I was in college was to go and correct the incorrect brand of peanut butter. Now I will say, I don't necessarily disagree with her on this. I believe somebody may have gotten her like crunchy or, you know, textured peanut butter and she wanted, first of all, eating peanut butter before you sing is
1: That's
2: wild in itself.
1: Right.
2: First of all. But second of all, I had to go get the correct kind of peanut butter because she didn't like the one that we got her. And I don't entirely disagree if you're a peanut butter person. If you want, you know, Jif, if you want the nuclear stuff, then get the nuclear stuff.
1: Right.
2: You know, like people tried to buy me like natural peanut butter or suggested. No, I want the nuclear stuff.
3: Yes.
2: And I want the whitest of white enriched bread that's not healthy either. Like, come on. Mm-hmm. So I kind of got that. But I remember at the time, I'm like, wow, this is wild. I have to go to the store and get Vanessa Carlton new peanut butter.
1: Yeah, that's funny. Frank also wanted a carton of cigarettes, by the way. If you want to catch up on that, right before he's saying anything that you missed from the show this week or any week, the Fred Show On Demand is how you do that on the free iHeartRadio app.
2: We've asked this question before, but what is the first thing that comes to mind, Kiki, that if in fact we had to have things ready for you here, and anybody would listen to that, what would be in your rider?
4: My dream would be lighting.
2: Light? You want better lighting?
4: Yeah.
2: I feel like we should have better lighting because this thing
1: has practically
2: become a television show, this thing.
4: I know. It's hard directing this show, producing it, and not having the lighting.
2: We don't have the appropriate lighting.
4: Yep.
2: Yeah.
4: No, lighting.
2: That would make sense. A natural light would be nice, too, but why would we do that?
4: Yeah.
2: Kaylin?
1: Jack, frozen Coke, and pickles.
2: Okay. That's it?
1: I mean, yeah. How long do we have? Not that long.
2: Okay.
1: Yeah.
2: All right. Jason?
3: Crunchwrap Supreme.
1: Just one.
2: Just one. The problem is you would need someone to go get that for you like and hand it to you right away.
3: Exactly.
2: Because you wouldn't want that. I mean, I would,
3: I would say in parentheses, fresh.
2: Yeah, right. Because it can't just be sitting there.
1: No,
2: like
1: get someone to make one on site.
3: Oh, yeah. You need a chef from Taco Bell.
2: A Taco Bell chef.
1: Yeah. Taco Bell chef.
2: Yeah. Paulina.
1: Coke Zero and Hot Cheetos.
2: Yeah.
1: That's breakfast for me. Yeah.
5: We're easy.
1: We are.
2: I don't think what I would want, what I would have to have. I don't know.
1: Dr. Seuss books.
2: Yeah.
1: And stuffed animals.
3: Hard.
2: Yeah.
1: And
2: single
1: peanuts.
2: Single books. Ladies with questionable morals. Yeah, I think that would, those are all the things.
1: Okay.
2: Yeah. And, you know, maybe they can't clearly see very well, that kind of thing, you know? Just so they don't really know what they're getting into.
1: Like
2: you know,
1: visually impaired?
2: Yeah. Yeah.
1: Okay.
2: Yeah.
1: What?
2: Yeah. Exactly. Just make things easier for me.
1: Okay.
2: What? Is that weird to say?
1: Hey, everybody's got a type.
2: No,
1: hey.
2: I mean,
4: you like what you like.
2: What, Jason? I know Jingle Ball just got more complicated for you, but
3: where do I never mind.
2: Next this year in my dressing room, I need Dr. Seuss books and visually impaired women. If you can find my dressing room, then you can find the ladies.
1: Oh, I just want a dressing room for Jingle Ball.
2: I just want visually impaired ladies. Showbiz Shelly, 855-591-1035. 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
16: 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Hi, Kaylin.
20: Hello.
16: Hi, Jason Brown. Hi. Hello, Paulina.
21: Hey.
16: Hi, Kiki.
21: Good morning.
16: She'll be Shelly in just a second. Bella Hameen's here on the phone and the text. Hit us up any time, 855-591-1035. DJ Neurotic, the Friday Throwback Dance Party. We'll get to it in just a second after the showdown. A little bit late, but we're doing it. Headlines, fun fact, and the entertainment report are coming up. What are you working on, Kay?
21: Nick Lachey talks about that awkward flight with ex-wife Jessica Simpson. Also, a political reality show.
16: What? Okay.
21: That's all I'm going to say.
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21: Good morning.
16: Good morning. It's Friday. Shelly's here. 5 pop culture questions. $300 is the prize. It goes up by 50 every day that she wins. Hey, Dawn.
22: Yes.
16: Hi, Dawn.
22: Hi. How are you?
16: How's it going, Dawn? Give me a fun fact about you.
22: I love animals.
16: Okay, good. We love animals.
22: Springtime.
16: And we love springtime, too.
22: Yes. This has been a really, really nice spring.
16: It has it. Good. I'm glad you've enjoyed it. I mean, that means a lot to me.
22: Oh, thank you.
16: Yes.
22: Thank you. It's nice to go from, a winter coat to a light coat instead of a winter coat to no coat.
16: You know, I've been feeling the same way, haven't you, Kiki?
20: That's right. Yes, I think about it all the time.
16: Thinking about that, too.
20: Yeah. Love springtime.
16: Okay. Well, great. $300 is the prize. I'd love for you to win that, too. Shelly, you got to go because I'm going to give her the 5 questions. Adios.
21: Okay. Good luck.
16: All right. Bye, Shelly.
22: Thank you.
16: Off to the sound booth. Poof. She can now hear the questions. Question number 1 for you, Dawn, who loves spring and animals. Which comedian and actor will reprise his role in a 3rd Grown Ups movie? This time on Netflix.
21: 3.
22: Adam Sandler.
16: Which country music icon announced her new album, Little Miss Twain, will be out in July?
22: Which country singer?
16: Yes.
21: Little Miss Twain. 3.
22: Oh,
21: 2.
22: Shania Twain.
16: No. Which late singer's streaming numbers are up on songs like Beat It and Billie Jean after the recent movie about his life?
22: Michael Jackson.
16: Fans think this Choose in Texas singer is dating Morgan Wallen after he seemingly kissed her forehead after bringing her out during one of his tour stops.
21: 3, 2, 1.
16: And which Get Rich or Die Tryin' rapper was spotted sitting beside his longtime friend and collaborator Eminem at a Pistons game in Detroit this week?
21: 3, 2.
22: Ice Cube.
16: No, you got a 3. That's not bad. That is not a bad score, Don. But here comes Shelly from the booth. A 3. 3 is the score to beat, all right?
21: Mm-hmm.
16: Ready?
21: Yes.
16: Which comedian and actor will reprise his role in a 3rd Grown Ups movie, this time on Netflix?
21: Adam Sandler.
16: That's right. Which country music icon announced her new album, Little Miss Twain, will be out in July?
21: Shania Twain.
16: Yep. Which late singer's streaming numbers are up on songs like Beat It and Billie Jean after the recent movie about his life?
21: Michael Jackson.
16: Yes. Fans think this choosing Texas singer is dating Morgan Wallen after he seemingly kissed her forehead after bringing her out during one of his tour stops.
21: Three.
16: Ella Langley is. Are you whispering, Shelly? Are you in church?
21: Where are you?
10: No.
16: Like, are you in confessional at this moment?
21: No,
16: like,
21: I honestly wasn't sure if that was the answer.
16: Are you at the doctor's office? Are you?
21: No.
16: Are you is the physical being conducted on you at this time?
21: No.
16: Are you in court? Are you in church?
21: Shouldn't be.
16: Where are you?
21: And therapy.
16: Which Get Rich or Die Tryin' rapper was spotted sitting beside his longtime friend and collaborator Eminem at a Pistons game in Detroit this week?
21: 50 Cent.
16: Fifty Cent is correct.
20: Shelly at the job.
16: Yeah, she over here.
20: She's on a Zoom meeting right now.
16: I think so. I think a customer just came in. You got to go help him. I know times are tough, Shelly, but damn.
20: Right. Yeah, this is hot girl.
16: You're showbiz Shelly.
21: Yeah, hang on one second, guy. Yeah, go ahead.
16: I'll be right with you. I think I heard that.
21: Somebody
16: came in. Don, that's a 5. Shelly, 1. You got to say it. My name is Don. I got showed up on the showdown, and you can't hang with the gorilla. Go.
22: My name is Don, and I got showed up on the showdown, and I can't hang with the gorilla.
16: Don, you did a great job, but you, Don, can't hang with the gorilla.
0: Boots, cat, boo, boo, boo, cat, cat, boo, cat, boo, boo, cat, cat, boo, cat, boo, boo, cat, cat. Shelly, tell your boss you'll be right back.
21: My goodness.
16: You know, I was a guest somewhere this week in our Fred Show DC studio. And so I was doing a little bit more subdued gorilla, which means I can go longer with it.
21: Oh.
16: If I go a little slower, I can go longer.
21: Funny how that
16: but,
21: works.
16: I know it is. But people were like, is something wrong with him? I'm like, no, I was trying not to get kicked out of the place, but now I'm home.
21: Right.
16: So, now we go full strength with the gorilla. Yes. Hey, Don, thank you so much for listening. Enjoy whatever's left of spring, summer, and have a great day.
22: Thank you. You too.
16: Enjoy all the animals too, Don. All of them. Shelly, great job.
21: Thank you very much. Thank you very much.
16: Okay, there you go. I guess the customer's left now. She can go back to a normal speaking level.
21: I don't know what's going on.
16: Well, if it's like my second job, it would be like, please drive through.
20: Okay, next window.
16: Yeah, next window. Yep. I'll see you at the second window.
21: Do you need a seat with that? Okay, yeah, that's right. That's
16: right. Would you like to? Double your order for...
21: Need a cup holder?
16: Yeah, right, exactly.
21: There you go.
16: $350 on Monday. Win number 1,155 in a 5-game win streak. We'll see you Monday, show.
21: All right, sounds good. Bye,
16: okay,
21: guys.
16: Bye. All right, good. Bye, Chef. Bye, friend. Love
20: Scram.
16: You. Another customer came in, I guess. It's amazing what we have to do these days. It's amazing how we have to multitask. All right, DJ Neurotic is up. The Friday Throwback Dance Party. He wants everyone to know he's in Charlotte this weekend. And people listen to us in Charlotte. Not many, but they do. And so go see him. If you go to his social, DJ Neurotic, on all of the socials, then you will, I guess, see where he's going to be specifically. And you can go hang out with the mastermind of the Friday Throwback Dance Party. It's the Fred Show, and it's Friday, and this is how we do. Yeah. Text us. We'll shout you out. 855-591-1035. Obviously,

0: Mm-hmm, my first drink.
1: Yeah, mine too. Mine too. Yeah.
0: Yes,
1: and I waited until the whole day had passed. Like, I just wanted to make sure I was fully 21 before I got, you know what I mean?
0: Yeah.
1: Like, completely 21 in every time zone. Because I would never have, you know, broken the law in any form whatsoever. And that DJ Neurotic in Charlotte this weekend. If you want the details, DJ Neurotic and all the socials.
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0: Just time for a little quickie. But Spencer Pratt, you know, the former villain from The Hills, he signed a deal with a production company called Boardwalk Pictures to film his mayoral campaign. And cameras will keep rolling if he actually wins and moves into the mayor's office. So a political reality show. It would follow him, his wife Heidi, and their kids during the campaign, and then, you know, if he's the mayor, then during that. He launched his campaign after losing his home in the Pacific Palisades fire, gained attention especially with the ad where he claims he lives in an Airstream, but then others say that he's been staying in Santa Barbara or the Hotel Bel Air. I saw he and Harvey Levin screaming at each other earlier on TMZ about it, and Spencer's veins were popping out, so I felt like it was an episode of The Hills, honestly.
1: He might win. I think he might win, honestly.
0: I looked in the comments and not a single person was defending Harvey Levin. They were all like pro Spencer. So I actually think, and they seem to all have lived in California. So I think he is going to win.
3: Yeah. I thought the same thing. I don't know if he's got a shot. I don't know.
1: I don't know if it's good or bad, but I think he might win.
4: It was the interview you did with him that really popped it off.
0: That's what I think too.
1: Yeah. You think so? When we spoke a year ago?
4: Yep.
1: Yeah. Mm-hmm. I think so too. And, yeah, I'm not getting any credit for that, but I don't need it. It's fine.
0: No.
1: I have to tell you though, I don't know if this is a good idea or a bad idea. I really don't. But what I can say is I found him far more likable in that interview when we were talking about Heidi Montag and all of that and the song and they were trying to get some momentum going for her music because they just lost their house and whatever else. I found him surprisingly likable in that interview. Not more than I expected to.
0: Because he's a hustler for his family, you know?
1: He is. And the whole villain thing, I mean, I think he is kind of probably, I think he has the propensity to be kind of a jackass, but I also think that they played it up for the show, and then he said...

0: this kind of monkey, right? But white-faced, is it capuchin or capuchin monkeys? Whatever, these kind of monkeys. They got white faces. Mm. They greet each other by sticking their fingers up each other's noses.
1: Oh.
0: And researchers... What?
2: I love to think of two little monkeys picking each other's noses?
1: They're cute.
0: Oh. Researchers believe this unusual behavior strengthens social bonds and builds trust within the group. I guess.
2: Let's try it, you guys.
1: No.
0: I love those videos of the people at the zoo with, like, the monkeys and the... And I think it's the... Is it the apes, specifically? Where they'll, like, lean up against the glass, and then they'll want to see what's in everybody's bags. Mm-hmm. And they'll Or they'll want to see the baby, or they'll do the magic tricks.
1: I love them.
0: Look at them, and they're like, what? Because, you know, they're very... They're the closest to humans, right?
1: Yeah.
0: Animal to humans?
1: Yeah. Some are.
0: So they'll
1: be like,
0: whoa! You know, like they'll be amazed by the magic. And it's like the simple magic trick, you know, like where they, I don't know, they'll put a ball under a cup and then they'll just move. Yeah. And then they're like, you know, they'll put their hands like crazy.
1: Like lip gloss. Oh my God.
0: Or they want to see the baby. The one I saw yesterday was they wanted to see, and it just like kept saying, like making the gesture to take things out of the bag.
1: Oh.
0: So they just wanted to see everything that was in. Right. And then they just kind of leaned there and looked at it. It was amazing. Oh. It's like there's a person inside of there that can't fully communicate. But so don't, I mean, we bond here and we love each other, but like, we don't need to do the nose up, the finger up the nose. Would you actually stick your finger up his nose?
1: Jason's? Yeah.
0: Do it.
1: Really?
0: Yeah.
1: My I would want to wash my hands first.
0: Why?
2: Oh, that's nice.
1: So that I don't get him sick.
0: Really?
2: She's sick.
1: Yeah.
0: I mean, if you listen to him talk, I don't think it's... Hold on, she's going to do it. She's going to do it.
1: So
0: no, but you put it on the nose. Up the nose.
2: Your nail went in. I felt it.
1: Yeah, get his brain.
2: You have consent.
0: Hold on. Oh, my God.
1: Oh, no. Why does that gross you out?
0: Oh, my God. She just did it.
2: Do you want to put your finger
1: No, I'm good.
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0: Seacrest.
1: And it is the weekend. I'm so excited that it's the weekend. Now, I'm not pointing fingers. Some people, maybe some of us here, assume when only water goes in a bottle, do you really need to wash it and wash it that often? Well, you do, and we'll get into that. We all carry these water bottles around these days. So that's coming up later this hour.
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0: 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It's Ryan Seacrest here. And Sisney, and Tanya, and Tubbs, and everybody.
1: Yeah.
0: Tubbs, you know who's a big fan of yours? Josie in the back room, who's new to the show.
2: Oh, I heard her mom, yeah.
0: Yeah, her mom's a... Oh, you already heard about this.
2: Oh, sorry.
0: Oh, sorry, I didn't know you were walking around with this information.
1: He's telling everyone.
0: No wonder your gait has changed. Very happy. Did you guys meet?
2: No.
0: Should they meet, Josie? What will your mom do?
1: They should. My mom says hi, Tubbs. She was so excited for me to meet him. My first day, she was like, did you meet Tubbs?
0: What is it about Tubbs that she's so connected to?
1: He's the engineer. He keeps us running.
0: I have no idea. This is like the second person that's been a Tubbs fan and always goes to his head.
3: Yeah, he married the first one.
0: And now they were in a jiu-jitsu tournament together. And he ended up marrying her. They were fighting at first. Now they fight only at home. All right. Well, that's it. That's what we got today on National Chocolate Chip Day.
3: Wow. Big one.
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0: 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I think my coffee thermos is also an issue.
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0: 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I mean, we all carry around, we've got the home, these water bottles, fill them up, trying to hydrate yourself, trying to get all that water in. The Yeti, the Hydro, whatever. All
1: Hydro Flask.
0: Things. Hydro Flask.
1: Mine's all dinged up.
0: The Owala, the Stanley. So here's how often you should wash your water bottle. Soap and water every 3 days. That's it. Every 3 days, soap and water. I don't really do soap and water.
1: Why is that not every day? I wash it every day.
0: You need to do it every day.
1: Yeah, I've gone months.
0: It's bacteria from your mouth.
1: I mean, look, and there's lipstick all over this. I would not use this again tomorrow with all this lipstick on you. I got to go home and I wash it and
0: move
1: on.
0: Most of us aren't as diligent as you, but this bacteria from your mouth that builds up, those bacteria multiply in damp environments. And so just clean it out. Just washing. It's got to be soap and water. Just rinsing it down with hot water. I don't know. We'll do it. Today's quote, if you set your goals ridiculously high and fail, you will fail above everyone else's success. Mm. Think about the math there. Go nuts on the set, so that if you get 80%, you've bypassed second best.
1: Okay.
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4: 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Traffic.
5: Montgomery County on the inner loop of the Beltway. Construction is set up in the right lane after 270 before 355, causing delays from the 270 spur heading east on 495. Heading to the Bay Bridge on this Friday, you'll find it pretty slow on eastbound 50 from Cape St. Clair onto the eastbound Bay Bridge. That's your traffic up to the minute.
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3: 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I'm crying.

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0: coming up next. We got big, big dating app breaking news. Ooh, I didn't sleep last night after I heard there was big dating app news.
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0: Hot 99.5, DC's number one hit music station. Sisney had some breaking news for all the daters out there. You might have heard about this, but Bumble, Tubbs, you were on Bumble for a while. He was on that one. So Bumble has eliminated what?
1: Swiping.
0: Now, I don't know what that means. I know what swiping means, but what is it?
1: So,
0: but
1: like,
0: what
1: when
0: does
1: you
0: it
1: saw,
0: mean for Bumble makers?
1: When you see somebody's profile, you either swipe left or right, depending on whether you like them or not.
0: Got it. But if you lose it, what does that mean to people who use it?
1: Well, now they're going to turn to an AI assistant. So they're getting rid of the swipe culture, and they're trying to lean more into testing an AI assistant called Bee, like B-E-E, like a buzzing bee. Bee would help match people based on their personality, communication style, and relationship goals instead of just endlessly swiping through photos.
0: Tanya, you have no vote. A, you met him through Hinge, and B, you don't even know what it's like out there.
2: First of all, I should have way vote because I did meet my husband through a dating app, so I should be part of these case studies.
0: Okay, you're not.
1: And I'm so angry about it.
2: Because AI would not have set us up.
1: They're also getting rid of the women message first rule.
2: Oh, that's fine.
1: Oh, okay.
0: But what a... Like,
1: yeah, I don't understand you.
0: I don't recognize you.
1: Literally, I thought you were like, oh, women should always message first. So Bumble, they're known for that, right? Like when you go on Bumble, it was like a safe feeling of like, oh, I get to message first. So I don't have to, like these creepy guys like messaging me. But the CEO is saying that they don't want to force one gender to always make the first move.
0: Great. I like it.
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If you could beat Showbiz Shelly in 5 pop culture questions, a bunch of chances at $1,000. Kiki's Court waiting by the phone. 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

0: Have you heard about this, Izzy? Tanya's now got her own beauty hack where she thinks that using an electronic toothbrush on her skin is creating the shine that we're so blessed with every day.
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So Zara Larsson feels a kinship with Addison Rae, who admits she'll call paparazzi to alert them before going to fill up her gas tank. Zara says they both embrace that idea that every aspect of life is a performance.

0: continues next.
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Kiki's Court waiting by the phone. Why did somebody get ghosted? And more. 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

0: wondering, do I report this quietly, you know, to stay office management or HR?
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1: 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What's your decision?
0: I

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8: On westbound 66 after Route 50, Fair Oaks, two left lanes are closed with an accident. That's causing a delay now from the Beltway all the way out to Route 50. 95 in Virginia southbound, very slow. Lorton down to 123. And then from the Truckway station off and on to Centerport Parkway, that's your traffic up to the minute.
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3: 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I'm crying.

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0: Kanye has another Taylor Swift theory. I guess she's got to be right eventually if she keeps coming up with these. Coming up next.
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0: 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Let's get to this trending report, Tanya.
1: Well, what I would like to point your attention to is what Taylor Swift has been wearing lately. So, on May 12th, Taylor was wearing a winter white mini dress. May 11th, she went out to dinner in New York with her parents and her brother. She was wearing a black dress with a silver bow on top, so black and white. May 8th, she was spotted out in London with Travis Kelce wearing a black lace slip look. Okay? You catch my drift? She's been wearing black and white. What of her albums is the theme color black and white?
2: Reputation.
1: Thank you. Ding, ding, ding. Point goes to Sisney. Reputation, which means Taylor's version of Reputation is coming. Now, when do you think it's coming, you might ask?
0: Does it definitely mean that?
1: Well, no, but that's, I think it does.
2: All the fans, all the Swifties are expecting this album anytime.
1: And so Travis Kelce's number when he plays football is 87, okay? 87, which is August 7th, okay? That lands on a Friday this year, August 7th. Do you know what? Taylor Swift has been wearing a lot of silk lately, like I mentioned in this outfit that she wore out. Silk is made by a hand loom. And guess what National Hand Loom Day is celebrated on?
0: Okay.
1: August 7th.
0: I have to ask if you're okay.
2: I'm here for this.
0: I love all these theories.
2: Yeah.
0: Who would know that? Like, how do you know it's
2: a quick little Google search?
0: So the silk machine is called what?
1: A hand loom. I didn't know that either.
0: I didn't know silk was made from hand looms. Yes. That is a good takeaway as well.
1: But National Hand Loom Day is August 7th.
0: I hope it's true because the excitement level on that one was real.
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If you could beat Showbiz Shelly in 5 pop culture questions, a bunch of chances at $1,000. 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
5: Traffic.
6: Couple of accidents in the district. One on DC 295 south end at Pennsylvania Avenue. That has traffic jam from Burroughs Avenue. And also a crash on G Street near 13th Street in Northeast, right at 14th Street. Also in Chantilly, watch out for an accident on Route 50 at Lee Road. And in Manassas, there is an accident on 28 at Pennsylvania Avenue. That's your traffic up to the minute.
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right. Well, that's going to do it for us. Now, when we reconvene on Monday, the most dangerous breakfast you can have. I will tell you about that. Be careful. It is so dangerous, this breakfast. Have a fantastic weekend. Thank you, everybody.

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I'm literally here to scroll on TikTok and to see my friends. That's all. It is Hot 99.5 with EJ and for EB. Let's go.

0: deserve a break to get away from it all. And Hot 99.5 is giving you the chance to win it. Imagine this, jetting off to Jamaica. Ah, Jamaica. It's beaches, it's mountains, lively, yet laid back, luxurious, and adventurous. 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

0: 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Why'd you hook up with your ex a couple of nights ago?
1: I may have had too many drinks that night. Jameson loves me. You know, whiskey.
0: Does it?
1: Well, I don't know. Maybe I love it. I don't know what to say.
0: I don't know it loves it. I think you love it. It doesn't love you. I'm just saying, okay?
1: Yeah, we did.

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I am so mad that I left my lunch at home. I was trying to be healthy, pack my lunch to bring it to work, and I left it on the counter. I guess this now gives me an excuse to be a Big Mac and order from somewhere. 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

Yo, Tame Impala and Jenny right there. Dracula, it is Hot 99.5. My name is EJ and for EB. By the way, if you're tired of borrowing money from your mama, you need a shot at winning $1,000. I got you. 3 o'clock, you can win.

0: 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My name is EJ, in for my girl EB. What you got popping on a Friday?
1: I am literally driving back from work. Just ended an 11-hour shift.
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11: On the outer loop of the Beltway, just before Georgia Avenue, there is a report of an accident causing delays from New Hampshire Avenue. And also, you will find accident activity right now in Fairfax and Chantilly on southbound 28 at Route 50, where two left lanes are blocked. Traffic is jammed from McLaren Road, and watch out for the crash right now on the Rockville Pike at Wood Road in Bethesda. That's your traffic up to the minute.
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Yo, appreciate you hanging out on a Friday afternoon at the Hot 99.5, DC's number one hit music station. And my name is EJ. So when you let someone borrow some money, right, is it ever okay to ask for that money back? One of my friends was telling me how you shouldn't ask for that money back. And I'm like, absolutely not. No, you borrowed this from me. Let's discuss after Bruno and Risk It All.

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Yo, I would be so offended if somebody asked me, when did I get so damn high? What? High 99.5 DC's number one hit music station. It's EJ. I'm low-key playing this one for myself because I feel like I need to hear something, you know, to like mellow me out right quick because I'm so overwhelmed. You know, to like reset my nervous system. Seeing a spiral down this hill. Got me.

0: It's on Hot 99.5, DC's number one hit music station. My name is EJ. But first, when you let somebody borrow some money, is it ever okay to ask for that money back?
1: Never. That's not a friend. When you give, you should never expect a return. You should just give if you can.
0: You must be loaded. And number two, can I borrow some money that I'll never have to pay back then?
1: If I ever hit it rich, always, I'll give you money. But right now, I don't really have a lot, but I believe in giving.
0: So even right now, even though you say you don't have a lot of money, if a friend owes you money, you're going to let them keep that and not ask for it back.
1: I just feel like, you know, we all need money sometimes. And if you're able to give, you should. And then it'll come back to you. Be good and it'll come back.
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whoever keeps changing Zara Larsson's photo on Wikipedia has me cackling. And the fact that she keeps changing it back, she posted that TikTok about it, and I was dying, y'all.

Yo, we are commercial free on Hot 99.5, DC's number one hit music station. It is EJ. Shout out to my girl, Olivia Rodrigo, my favorite spicy Pisces. I wonder who the hell she's talking about in this one right here, man. Let me tell you, you cannot get on a bad side of any water sign because we are like scorned forever. It is drop dead.

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0: Yeah, when you let somebody borrow money, is it ever okay to ask for that money back?
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0: You think so?
1: Yeah, it depends. 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

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It's EJ. I'm literally thinking about selling a kidney just to be able to afford to see tickets. Be able to afford to get tickets to see Harry Styles in New York, because those prices are insane, y'all.

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2: Ask for money and get advice. Ask for advice, get money twice. I'm from the dirty, but that Chico nice. Y'all call it a moment, I call it life.

Em and Rihanna right there. It is Hot 99.5. I feel like all of my friends around me are like adulting. Like one just bought a house, another one just had a kid. Meanwhile, I'm at home eating chicken nuggets that are shaped like dinosaurs. 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

gonna lie, but I feel like I feel away every time I hear that one right there. That's Sabrina Carpenter and Taste. It low key has your boy feeling like a baddie. Not gonna lie. It's Hot 99.5 DC's number one hit music station. My name is EJ for EV. Got this sovereign homework. Let's go.

0: Lauren Homewrecker right there. It is Hot 99.5, DC's number one hit music station. My name is EJ. And for EB, when you let somebody borrow some money, is it ever okay to ask for that money back?
1: Oh, no, I don't think so.
0: I didn't realize there were so many people that were rich that were listening, because there's a lot of people that say, no, you should let them keep the money. And I'm like, really?
1: Yeah, no, I don't think so. Too late.
0: I didn't realize that there was a time frame on getting your money back, though.
1: I didn't know either, but I think it might be a little bit too late. You know, I give it a few days, maybe a week, but after that, you don't need to pay me back.
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Hey, one of my favorite people to follow on TikTok because I feel like she's just so unhinged, just like me. And I love that type of energy. Shout out to my girl, Zara Larson. It is EJ for EB, Doja Cat Gorgeous. Let's go. It's Hot 99.5.

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Did you see how Nick Cannon is going to get a docuseries basically to show life with 12 kids and 6 mothers? I don't know how that man does it. Just get about that. Low-key is so overwhelming to me, y'all. 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

Yo, what is happening? 99.5 DC's number one hit music station is EJ. Can we normalize calling out of work when we feel good? Because we don't want to waste the good feeling on being at work. I'm just saying, y'all. 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
2: Yo, I love that it's a New Music Friday. What's poppin'? My name is EJ, and for EB, shout out to Gracie Abrams. Of course, she got that new album that's going to be dropping July 17th. It's called Daughter From Hell, which I feel like is quite the name for a new album. This is the lead single. It's called Hit the Wall. New Gracie Abrams, let's go. It's Hot 99.5.

0: Tracy Abrams hit the wall at his Hot 99.5. DC's number one hit music station. My name is EJ. Hey, is it ever okay to ask for money back that you loaned a friend?
1: Yes, definitely.
0: You think so? Because a lot of people are saying no, yes. You should let them keep it, blah, blah, blah, blah, blah. And I'm like, after years later, you still need to pay me back.
1: Yes, and obviously, if you're asking years later, you must need it right now.
0: Right, just like how you needed it years prior, I need the money right now. Just

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Beats Move here on Hot 99.5. It's DC's number one hit music station. Seems to be some kind of uproar all over the internets about Olivia Rodrigo's dress. It's a baby doll dress. Y'all leave that girl alone. Let that girl live, please.

That's Teddy Swims right there with Mr. Know-It-All here on Hot 99.5. DC's number one hit music station. D's Move In for Nick Gomez. Get you in to see Jason Derulo throughout the weekend. All you're doing is listening out for a keyword to text in to win. And how about we shoot you another one right about now?

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